upper 80s and showers with thunderstorms Sunday night into early Monday. Monday's high upper 70s. For the time, temperature and forecast anytime, call the KS95 weather phone at 378-2121.

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1: It's Riley Green, and I'm here with Boot Barn.
2: When I was growing up in Alabama, we didn't have cowboys. 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And to me, a cowboy was somebody that was tough, that wasn't scared to work. 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You know, he built houses his whole life. 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And that was our version of a cowboy where I grew up.
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0: Anytime soon, ladies, there, it's Jason Aldean. I am Chris Matthews. We're going on a train back to Boston with Stella Lefty here in just a little bit. It's going to be after some Parmalee. And close your eyes. Next.
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0: the train back to Boston. Stella Lefty there, Chris Matthews, Zach Taub coming up, South of Sanity, as well as some Chris Young. Just happy to be hanging out and finishing things up here. Happy Thursday.
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2: 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Good Damn is a song I wrote with my good friends Brock Berry Hill, Taylor Phillips, and a fella you might know by the name of Hardy. 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

0: 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It's Brantley Gilbert, and you just heard my new song, Good Damn. 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

just want to be by you. You got Luke Combs there. You got Chris Matthews and Riley Green paying some homage to the big dog daddy Toby Keith himself in this new song, Think As You Drunk. Playing that for you. After Broken Heartsville, here's Joe Nichols.

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0: 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Everybody around here does, too. Luke Bryan there. Chris Matthews here. Ella Langley is absolutely on fire. She's loving life again. It's a new song. Happy to play it for you. After a little bit of Morgan Wallen, got that one up next.
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0: 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Ella Langley there. Chris Matthews, New Country from Russell Dickerson coming up after Billy Currington next.
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0: Originally from Maryland, Zach John King there in Get to Drinkin'. 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We've got some Cody Johnson talk about making waves. 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
3: Killing Me, actually, I wrote here at the ranch as well. I just kind of run around hunting. We're actually in the middle of another song, and I started playing that melody just kind of out of nowhere, and I stopped both of them, and I said, this melody, I don't know where this just came from, but we got to chase it. Whenever that just kind of fell out of my brain and chased that whole idea and turned out to be a great song on the record.

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1: Ejected to safety. I'm Sue Guzman, Fox News. An F-16 fighter jet pilot is alive after he was ejected before his plane crashed in rural Michigan today and burst into flames. Spokesman with the 149th Fighter Wing says the pilot safely ejected from his Fighting Falcon and is currently being treated at a hospital. His identity and the extent of his injuries not released. Charges filed in Los Angeles for the driver who caused a bus crash, leaving several people dead.
2: L.A. County District Attorney Nathan Hochman says Bailey Lynn Rios faces second-degree murder, driving under the influence, and reckless driving charges.
3: She will be looking at a maximum sentence of life in prison.
2: The 36-year-old is accused of being impaired by

Amen. And Shaboozy, Chris Matthews, Megan Maroney giving you a taste of your own medicine after a sing-along. Here's the Nitty Gritty Dirt Band.

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0: That's John Morgan with Kid Myself. I'm Rich Krieger. And no potty mouths allowed in Texas graveyards or crime scenes. In Texas, it's illegal to cuss or use profane language in the presence of a corpse or an occupied coffin, though the law is rarely enforced. Coming up, Luke Combs.
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13: Meteorologist Jennifer Nairamore with KS95 Lake Area Forecast. Keeping clear conditions out there for the wee hours of the morning. The overnight low dropping off to the low 70s, and then we're sneaking up to the mid-90s Friday and Saturday, too. Dry weather for both days. Some changes with the front coming our way. A couple of showers by Sunday, the high upper 80s, and showers with thunderstorms Sunday night into early Monday. Monday's high upper 70s. For the time, temperature, and forecast anytime, call the KS95 weather phone at 378-2121.

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0: That's Karth Brooks with Rodeo. Luke Bryan before that. I'm Rich Krieger. Coming up, doing chores and getting a bigger brain. Also, Zach Top.
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0: 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I'm Rich Krieger, and apparently doing chores can give you a bigger brain. Study results reveal that people who spend more time doing chores have greater brain volume, regardless of how much they exercise. On the way, Jordan Davis.
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0: That's Riley Green. 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I'm Rich Krieger. 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
2: Hey, y'all, I'm Chase Matthew. Here's my new song, Holding It Down. Holding It Down is about the small town heroes and realizing you don't got to leave your small town to be a hero. I'm talking the firefighters, the EMS, the police, the teachers, the doctors, the nurses, and everybody else in between that keeps a small town going on a daily basis.

0: 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I'm Chase Matthew. 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
2: Meteorologist Jennifer Nairamore with KS95 Lake Area Forecast. Keeping clear conditions out there for the wee hours of the morning. The overnight low dropping off to the low 70s, and then we're sneaking up to the mid-90s Friday and Saturday too. Dry weather for both days. Some changes with the front coming our way. A couple of showers by Sunday, the high upper 80s, and showers with thunderstorms Sunday night into early Monday. Monday's high upper 70s. For the time, temperature, and forecast anytime, call the KS95 weather phone at 378-2121.

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1: That's John Party with Boots Off. Jason Aldean. Before that, I'm Rich Krieger. Coming up, Earwax and Stress. Also, Luke Combs.
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0: That's Luke Combs, Be By You. I'm Rich Kriegert. 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Being stressed can increase earwax production due to the activation of ear canal glands by stress hormones. So deep breathing, stretching, short breaks, they can reduce the stress and indirectly limit excess earwax production. Coming up, Rodney Atkins.
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0: That's Morgan Wallen with Been By Now. I'm Rich Krieger. Dan and Shay up next.
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to the low 70s, and then we're sneaking up to the mid-90s Friday and Saturday, too. Dry weather for both days. Some changes with the front coming our way. A couple of showers by Sunday, the high upper 80s. And showers with thunderstorms Sunday night into early Monday. Monday's high upper 70s. For the time, temperature, and forecast anytime, call the KS95 weather phone at 378-2121.

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0: That's Blake Shelton with Texas. Lauren Elena right before that. I'm Rich Krieger. Coming up, a trend towards stinky. Also, Zach John King.
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0: That's Zach Town King. The song is Get to Drink, and I'm Rich Krieger. Babies may be a little stinkier than usual. Blame the economy. With the cost of diapering a baby upwards of $2,000 a year, there are hints that American parents may be trying to save a little bit of money by skipping a few diaper changes. The evidence? Disposable diaper sales are falling, while sales of diaper rash cream are rising. Babies traditionally get changed an average of about 12 times a day here in the United States. Coming up, Parmalee.
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0: That's Luke Combs, Rethink Some Things. I'm Rich Krieger. Coming up next, John Morgan.
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0: That's Luke Bryan, Country, and She Knows It. I'm Rich Krieger, and meeting new people is all about personal space. You stand too close to a new acquaintance, and you'll make him or her feel uncomfortable. Stand too far away, and the odds increase they will not feel a connection with you. So, what's the proper distance? Well, for the average American, it's about 24 inches. Coming up, Darius Rucker, also Jelly Roll.
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0: I know he's not the greatest guy. Would you let him in anyway? It's Steve Harmon. Three things since the last time we were together. Blake Shelton was back on The Voice last night, a celebration with the original cast. Made me miss them more. Luke Bryan signs Riley Green's new album, That's Just Me, both out today. And Lainey Wilson is launching a new home decor line inspired by her cowgirl boots. So if you like your couch to smell like your boots, you got
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13: Thursday, Light Direct Cattle Traders reported at $3.50 dressed. Butcher hogs were $2 lower. I'm John Perkins with a Brownfield Market Update. You better build bigger bins. It's just a suggestion, but regardless, be ready to maximize your per acre profits. The MX Series corn by Stein. Stein has yield. Soybeans are mixed and corn was down as they both watch harvest activity. November beans are 3/4 lower at 13.19 3/4. January was down a quarter at 13.37. December corn is 3 3/4 lower at 5.30 1/2. March was down 4 1/4 at 5.44 1/2. Cattle were lower ahead of widespread direct business. October live was down 2.80 at 2.15.65, and December was 3.95 lower at 2.16.25. October feeders were down 5.27 at 3.24.37.

0: And on spread trade and technical weakness, October hogs were up 22 at 78.90. December lean was down 35 at 69.60. John Perkins, Brownfield.
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12: I'm Elizabeth McDonald, and this is the Fox Business Report.
13: Today, we'll get an idea how the economy was holding up this summer. The Conference Board releases its leading economic index for August. The July reading suggests moderate economic growth could be coming. The index's six-month reading recently turned positive for the first time in 4 years. Stocks rebounded after the sell-off that followed the Federal Reserve raising interest rates by 0.25%. Barron's market reporter Jacob Sonnenschein says any retreat in crude oil prices is seen as positive.
14: Why is inflation closer to 3% than 2% right now? Because of oil and energy and what, I mean, oil down 2% does a lot for the equity market.
13: Also today, there's an update on industrial activity for August. That's your Fox Business Report. I'm Jenny Coselda, invested in you.
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3: Missouri Net News, I'm Matt Pilger. A federal appeals court heard arguments yesterday over whether Missouri should use its 2025 congressional map for the November 3rd election. Judges question whether there is enough time to make a change with overseas ballots set to be mailed today and absentee ballots due to be ready Tuesday. Missouri is currently using the 2022 map while the legal challenge continues. A ruling is expected soon as election deadlines rapidly approach. A Southwest Missouri congressman says he's found more than $1 trillion in projected savings to help pay for a health care plan that would expand health savings accounts, raise contribution limits, and give patients more control over health care spending. Congressman Eric Burleson says the savings would come from ending a Federal Reserve program that pays banks interest on reserve funds they keep on deposit.
4: We're starting with a blanket elimination of it, where there will probably be some form of a compromise in a way in which we try to do no harm to the small banks in our communities. At the end of the day, the goal is to provide a health savings account for every American and be able to pay for it without impacting our debt.
3: The Regional Rural Main Street Index from Creighton University show Missouri's index dropped nearly 8 points this month into negative territory. Creighton University economist Ernie Goss.
5: We asked the bankers about the number one cost factor facing the farmers out there, and they said the two Fs, fuel and fertilizer, up significantly. So that's causing some real uncertainty and not good for the farmer and not good for the rural communities.
3: Goss says rising corn and soybean prices are the bright spot in the rural economy, but operating costs for farmers are rising faster than grain prices. This is Missouri Net.
6: Don't talk about enough. Manager burnout. Managers are often expected to support their teams, meet goals, and solve problems, all while managing their own responsibilities and stress at the same time. But when leaders are overwhelmed, it doesn't stay at the leadership level. It can affect communication, decision-making, and the overall tone of the workplace. Burnout among managers can lead to lower morale, increased turnover, and a ripple effect that impacts the entire team. Supporting managers means recognizing the demands they face and giving them the tools they need to succeed. That includes realistic expectations, access to resources, and the space to recharge when needed. Encouraging open communication and setting healthy boundaries can also help reduce pressure, because when leaders are supported and well, they're better equipped to guide, support, and strengthen their teams. Find resources for healthier workplaces at dmh.mo.gov/wellness.
3: Missouri Congressmembers Republican Ann Wagner and Democrat Emanuel Cleaver have reintroduced a bill aimed at reducing the nation's backlog of untested sexual assault kits. The legislation would create a national database to track backlogs and help direct resources to crime labs. A family at Missouri's Fort Leonard Wood is thanking first responders for the at-home delivery of their first son this month. The couple realized their baby was coming fast and called 911. Fort Leonard Wood firefighters and paramedics delivered the baby and took both mother and son to the hospital. And an incredibly rare insect was spotted in the St. Louis area. Recently, Heather Hardy found a white and black monarch butterfly in her backyard in Bridgeton, Missouri. It was located on something called a certified monarch way station.
7: A certified monarch way station is an area of land that has a lot of native plants to support the monarch population.
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8: I'm Stacy Johnson, and this is your Lake Expo News Cut. A sudden severe storm hit Lake of the Ozarks Wednesday, knocking out power, damaging trees and buildings, and sending Bike Fest riders scrambling for cover. National Weather Service said straight-line winds and hail likely were the cause, with gusts up to 60 miles per hour. Lands and condominiums in Osage Beach was among the areas reporting significant damage. The storm moved out quickly, but a heat advisory remains in effect through Saturday evening. An Iowa motorcyclist is facing a felony DWI charge after a three-vehicle crash Wednesday on Highway 5. Highway Patrol says 64-year-old Martin Gall struck another motorcycle from behind, pushing it into a stopped lorry police vehicle. Gall and his passenger were thrown from the bike. The 59-year-old woman suffered minor injuries. Gall was arrested after allegedly registering a blood alcohol level above the legal limit. And Aldi is officially coming to Camdenton. The city announced construction has started on a new 20,000-square-foot store at Highway 54 and Jack Crowell Road across from Culver's. Work's expected to continue through next year, with the store scheduled to open in fall of 2027. This has been your Lake Expo News Cut. All this news and more at lakeexpo.com.
9: Thank you very much, Stacy, for that news update. Good morning. It is 6:10, and it is finally Friday. It is September the 18th on a big, busy weekend here at the Lake of the Ozarks. Weather forecast for the Lake Area Heat Advisory continues through Saturday at 8 p.m. Heat index readings over 100 are expected each day. Today, sunny and hot. Isolated showers and thunderstorms this afternoon, a 20% chance of rain. High near 95, heat index 100 to 105. Tonight, partly cloudy, low around 72. Saturday, sunny and hot, high near 95. Saturday night, there's a slight chance of showers and thunderstorms, a 30% chance of rain on Saturday night, a low around 70. And Sunday, a 40% chance of showers with a high of 88. The extended forecast Monday, showers and thunderstorms likely, high of 76. Tuesday through Thursday, mostly sunny with highs 70 to 75. So that won't be too bad. We'll get back to closer to normal temperatures next week. Lake of the Ozarks level is 658.3. Lake surface water temperature is 83. The Osage River level is 567.9. Light generation at Bagnell Dam and Truman Lake is at 705.4. The sunrise this morning coming up at 6:54. Sunset tonight will be at 7:18. The low yesterday was 57, and the high was 96. That is unofficially a new record high. The normal low for this date is 58, and the normal high is 78. Our record low for this date was 38 degrees in 1981, and the record high was 96 in 1933, so we could be close to another record high today as well. Barometric pressure this morning, 30.18 inches and steady. We have a south wind under 5 miles per hour. Humidity is 87%. It is 73 degrees at the Lakes Weather Center, KS95. Weather forecast out of the way. We're ready to go with Joe Diffie, John Deere Green on KS95.
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0: John Morgan on KS95 at the Lake of the Ozarks. And kid myself.
1: I was just a kid. I was just a kid.
0: It is 6:19. Glad to have you along on a Friday morning. It is going to be another hot one. The National Weather Service continues with a heat advisory through Saturday night at 8 o'clock. The afternoon heat index readings over 100 are expected. As we mentioned yesterday, the possibility of setting a new record high. Unofficially, we did set a new record high yesterday. Here at KS95, it reached 96 degrees, and the record high was 95 in 1933, and we are going to be doing about the same thing today. The National Weather Service says the high could reach 95. The record is 96 in 1933. So we could set a couple of new record highs this week. So definitely take some precautions. Otherwise, today, sunny and hot, isolated showers and thunderstorms this afternoon, high near 95. Tonight, partly cloudy, low around 72. Saturday, sunny and hot, high near 95. Saturday night, there's a 30% chance of rain, a low of 70. And Sunday, a 40% chance of rain, with a high of 88. And then Monday, we will notice a change. Showers and thunderstorms likely with a high of 76. It is 73 now at the Lakes Weather Center, KS95.
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10: 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Actor Fred Willard was born on this day. Kitchen gadgets come and go, but one has definitely stood the test of time, and that's the hand-cranked apple peeler. 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
1: News. I'm Gian Gelosi. ICE agent Christian Castro is due in federal court in St. Paul, Minnesota this morning, facing six counts of making materially false statements to the FBI.
2: Less than 24 hours after Christian Castro's bond was set during his Hennepin County District Court hearing on separate state charges. His conditional bail is set at $200,000. Castro is charged with shooting a Venezuelan man back in January and lying about the circumstances to investigators.
1: That's Fox's Molly Line. The war with Iran keeps driving up gas prices, regular up to $4.46 per gallon. President Trump says it's a small price to pay.
3: You have a little higher, you have a higher gas. It's a very inexpensive price to pay for what we've done. Remember that it's a little more. It's even if it was, frankly, even if it was a lot more.
1: Diesel's a nickel higher today to a new record high at $6.44, according to AAA. 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
5: Warren Buffett has informed shareholders that he is stepping down as Berkshire Hathaway chairman effective immediately. He already had given up the CEO role, which was taken over by Greg Abel. Buffett's son, Howard Buffett, will replace him as chairman. However, Buffett will remain with the company as chairman emeritus. In his letter to shareholders, Buffett says, "Father time always wins, but he has, however, been generous with me." Buffett has led Berkshire since 1965. He is 96. Crude oil prices remain elevated this morning, but off recent highs. Brent crude at $102 a barrel. West Texas Intermediate U.S. oil at $101. The Bank of Japan raised interest rates to a 31-year high today to fight inflation. That's your Fox Business Report. I'm Jenny Coselda. Invested in you.
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0: questions. Good morning. It is 6:35. I'm JT Gerlt with the KS95 News Update. It is 73 degrees. Heat advisory remains in effect until 8 Saturday night with heat index values reaching 105 degrees. Today's high could reach 95 near the record high of 96 set in 1933. Drink plenty of water, stay in the air conditioning, and limit strenuous outdoor activities. Three people were hospitalized after two motorcycles collided Thursday on eastbound U.S. 54 near Key Largo Road in Osage Beach. A 56-year-old Iowa man and a Kansas couple were ejected from their motorcycles. None were wearing helmets, and all three were taken to Lake Regional Hospital. A four-vehicle crash in Cole County Wednesday morning sent a 26-year-old California woman to the hospital with moderate injuries. The Missouri State Highway Patrol says the crash happened around 7:46 on Route C west of Route CC. Eldon City officials, engineers, and residents met Thursday night to discuss water infrastructure repairs and upgrades. A Facebook post says the first step is reaching a compliance agreement with the Missouri Department of Natural Resources, followed by a plan for necessary improvements. The 57th annual Hillbilly Fair is today through Sunday at the Laurie Fairgrounds. Opening ceremonies are today at 5 with live music to follow. The parade is Saturday at 10. Sunday features the car show from noon to 4. The 26th annual Osage River Antique Power Association show is today and Saturday at the Miller County Fairgrounds in Eldon. Gates open at 8 each morning. Admission is $5 for both days, and children 12 and under get in free. And the Tuscumbia Pig and Pickle Festival is Saturday at Tuscumbia Riverside Park. The festival kicks off with the parade at noon. There will be food, including fried pickles, along with bounce houses, games, a beer garden, and live entertainment. We'll have more details on these stories following Fox News at 7 o'clock. Lake Area weather forecast is next.
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15: This is meteorologist Ann Holliday with your KS95 Lake Area forecast. Clear and warm this morning, maybe a thunderstorm later on this afternoon with a high 95. Heat index 100 to 105 with a heat advisory in effect. Clouding up tonight, low 72, sunny, hot, and 95 Saturday. Sunday, scattered storms and 88. For the time, temperature, and forecast anytime, call the KS95 weather phone at 378-2121.

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1: 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And how about them cowgirls? 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

0: Painted You Pretty. That is Hudson Westbrook on KS95, Lake of the Ozarks Country Station. It is 6:52, 8 minutes away from 7. Got a lot of football to talk about coming up in just a bit. We'll get to Missouri Nat Sports, and we've got some birthdays on our birthday list already this morning. Happy 69th birthday to Kenny Kidwell. He was out watching the bike games at Morgan County Fairgrounds last night. Happy birthday to Kenny today. Also, a happy birthday to Corey Ten Wensel, and a happy birthday to Cassie Wilhelm. They are all celebrating birthdays today. If there is someone you'd like to add onto our list, 1-800-251-KS95 or 378-KS95. Give me a call.
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4: Missouri Net Sports, I'm Bill Pollack. The Springfield Cardinals are Texas League North champions after beating the Tulsa Drillers. Dodgers, AA affiliate, 6-4 to sweep the best of three playoff series. Springfield advances now to the Texas League Championship Series, which starts Sunday. At halftime of the Mizzou-Troy game tomorrow night, Missouri U.S. Senator Eric Schmidt will honor the 1960 Tigers team that went 11-0 and beat Navy in the Orange Bowl after Kansas later had to forfeit a win over Missouri.
5: Several people stop me and say, hey, thanks. My dad was on that team, or had an uncle on that team, or my uncle said he was at this game. And it's just the power of sports. You know, it can bring people together.
4: Senator Schmidt got a resolution passed by the Senate recognizing the Tigers as national champions.
5: We need to honor those folks who helped establish a great tradition.
4: The NCAA still recognizes Minnesota and Ole Miss as co-national champs. The kickoff tomorrow at 6 p.m. Bill Pollack, Missouri Net Sports.
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0: 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Then Saturday at 4, it's Troy at number 20, Missouri. 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
0: Couple more birthdays to add to our birthday list today. A happy birthday to Brian and Elizabeth Cleethermas, dad and daughter, both celebrating their birthday today. Happy birthday to Brian and Elizabeth. The weather forecast for the Lake Area brought to you by the Morgan County Health Center in Versailles. 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The heat advisory continues through Saturday at 8 p.m. Afternoon heat index readings over 100 are expected each day. Today, sunny and hot. Isolated showers and thunderstorms this afternoon. A 20% chance of rain. High near 95. Heat index 100 to 105. Tonight, partly cloudy, low around 72. Saturday, sunny and hot, high near 95. Saturday night, a slight chance of showers and thunderstorms, low of 70. And Sunday, a 40% chance of showers with a high of 88. In the extended forecast, Monday, showers and thunderstorms likely, a high of 76. Tuesday through Thursday will be mostly sunny, highs 70 to 75. Lake of the Ozarks level is 658.3. Lake surface water temperature, 83. The Osage River level is 567.9. Light generation at Bagnell Dam and Truman Lake is 705.4. The barometric pressure this morning is 30.19 inches and rising. We have a south wind under 5 miles per hour. Humidity is 87%. It is 73 degrees at the Lakes Weather Center, KS95. Weather forecast brought to you by the Morgan County Health Center in Versailles.
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0: degrees. The National Weather Service says today's high could reach 95, near the record of 96 in 1933. Thursday, the temperature reached 96 degrees here at KS95, setting a new unofficial record high. Drink plenty of water, stay in air conditioning when possible, and limit strenuous outdoor activities. Three people were hospitalized after two motorcycles collided Thursday near Osage Beach. According to the city, the crash happened on eastbound U.S. 54 near Key Largo Road. A motorcycle driven by a 56-year-old Iowa man slowed abruptly. A second motorcycle carrying a 50-year-old Kansas man and a 55-year-old female passenger moved to the inside lane to avoid a collision. The motorcycles collided after the first motorcycle allegedly turned into that lane. All three were ejected, were not wearing helmets, and were taken to Lake Regional Hospital for treatment. A four-vehicle crash in Cole County Thursday morning sent one woman to the hospital. The Missouri State Highway Patrol says the crash happened around 7:45 on Route C, west of Route CC. A 26-year-old California woman suffered moderate injuries and was taken to Capital Region Medical Center. Eldon City officials, staff, engineers, and citizens met Thursday night to begin discussing solutions for the city's water infrastructure. According to a Facebook post, the first step will be reaching an agreement with the Missouri Department of Natural Resources on compliance. That will be followed by a step-by-step plan to make necessary repairs and upgrades to the water system. The post did not provide a timeline or estimated cost for the work. The 57th Annual Hillbilly Fair is today through Sunday at the Laurie Fairgrounds. Opening ceremonies are today at 5, followed by live music with Ponch Burkhart from 6 to 9. Saturday, gates open at 9 with the parade at 10. The day also features live entertainment, games, food trucks, a petting zoo, bounce houses, and craft vendors. The weekend wraps up Sunday with the Hillbilly Fair car show from noon until 4. The 26th Annual Osage River Antique Power Association Show is today and Saturday at the Miller County Fairgrounds in Eldon. Admission is $5, good for both days. 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The show features antique equipment demonstrations, homemade ice cream, live entertainment, and a Saturday auction at 1 p.m. And the Tuscumbia Pig and Pickle Festival is Saturday at Riverside Park. The parade starts at noon, followed by food, including fried pickles. There's games, bounce houses, a beer garden, and entertainment. 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
3: 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The climate was never too warm or cold. We had no aches or pains, heartaches or worries. We lived in a perfect peace and harmony in the midst of a perfect garden. We had dominion over everything except the tree of knowledge of good and evil, which God had forbidden us to eat. We were doing great until Satan slithered into our world and asked his first recorded question in Scripture. It was designed to cause us to doubt God. Has God indeed said, "You shall not eat of every tree of the garden"? That seed of doubt took root in our hearts. From that time on, we have asked, "Has God indeed said?" This cunning creature was smart enough to know that doubt is deadly. He did not try to force us to eat the forbidden fruit. He just tossed the seed of doubt, and we took the bait. Call 378-5301 or visit the United Pentecostal Church, 105 West Cleveland in Versailles. We're closer than close to Jesus coming. Yes, God did say it.
4: Missouri Net News, I'm Matt Pilger. A Southwest Missouri congressman says he's found more than $1 trillion in projected savings to help pay for a health care plan that would expand health savings accounts, raise contribution limits, and give patients more control over health care spending. Congressman Eric Burleson says the savings would come from ending a Federal Reserve program that pays banks interest on reserve funds they keep on deposit.
5: We're starting with a blanket elimination of it, where there will probably be some form of a compromise in a way in which we try to do no harm to the small banks in our communities. At the end of the day, the goal is to provide a health savings account for every American and be able to pay for it without impacting our debt.
4: A federal appeals court heard arguments yesterday over whether Missouri should use its 2025 congressional map for the November 3rd election. Judges question whether there is enough time to make a change with overseas ballots set to be mailed today and absentee ballots due to be ready Tuesday. Missouri is currently using the 2022 map while the legal challenge continues. A ruling is expected soon as election deadlines rapidly approach. The Regional Rural Main Street Index from Creighton University show Missouri's index dropped nearly 8 points this month into negative territory. Creighton University economist Ernie Goss.
6: We asked the bankers about the number one cost factor facing the farmers out there, and they said the two F's, fuel and fertilizer, up significantly. So that's causing some real uncertainty and not good for the farmer and not good for the rural communities.
4: Creighton University surveyed rural bankers in Missouri and 9 other Midwest states. Goss says rising corn and soybean prices are the bright spot in the rural economy, but operating costs for farmers are rising faster than grain prices. This is Missouri Net.
7: Well, here we are again, and I got to tell you, Jim, this match has me really concerned.
8: Here we have a powerful heavyweight, a train, weighing in at 6,000 tons. And this hasty lightweight challenger, a car.
7: This does not bode well for the car or the people in it.
9: 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A motorist is almost 20 times more likely to die in a crash involving a train than in a collision involving another motor vehicle. See tracks, think train. 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
4: A family at Missouri's Fort Leonard Wood is thanking first responders for the at-home delivery of their first son this month. The couple realized their baby was coming fast and called 911. Fort Leonard Wood firefighters and paramedics delivered the baby and took both mother and son to the hospital. Missouri Congress members Republican Ann Wagner and Democrat Emanuel Cleaver have reintroduced a bill aimed at reducing the nation's backlog of untested sexual assault kits. The legislation would create a national database to track backlogs and help direct resources to crime labs. And an incredibly rare insect was spotted in the St. Louis area. Recently, Heather Hardy found a white and black monarch butterfly in her backyard in Bridgeton, Missouri. It was located on something called a certified monarch way station.
11: A certified monarch way station is an area of land that has a lot of native plants to support the monarch population.
4: For more Missouri stories, find the podcast Show Me Today.
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0: 85-year-old Martha Ella Wilde of Camdenton died September 6th. Visitation for Martha Wilde will be today from 9 until 10 with a memorial mass at 10 at St. Anthony Catholic Church in Camdenton. Burial will be at 2 o'clock at the Missouri Veterans Cemetery at Fort Leonard Wood. Arrangements are under the direction of the Hedges Scott Millard Funeral Homes of Camdenton. 76-year-old William Lewis Bill Pace of Tipton died September 8th at his home. Visitation for Bill Pace will be today from 10 until 11 at Meisenheimer Page Dady Funeral Home in Tipton, followed by a memorial service at 11. Burial will be in the Versailles Cemetery. Memorials are suggested to the American Diabetes Association. 86-year-old Larry Miller of Osage Beach died September 16th at Arrowhead Senior Living in Osage Beach. Arrangements for Larry Miller are under the direction of Allie Holman Howell Funeral Home of Camdenton. 72-year-old James Dale Hawk of Eldon died July 26th at his home in Eldon. A celebration of life for Dale Hawk will be Saturday at 11 at Old Time Gospel Church of Eldon. Memorials are suggested in care of the family. Arrangements are under the direction of Phillips Funeral Home of Eldon. 75-year-old Gregory Dwayne Anderson died. Visitation for Gregory Anderson will be held Saturday from 11 to 2 at the Exchange Venue in Camdenton. Arrangements are under the direction of the Hedges Scott Millard Funeral Homes of Camdenton. 71-year-old Robert Joseph Bob Kuttenkuhler of Tipton died September 15th at Capital Region Hospital in Jefferson City. Visitation for Bob Kuttenkuhler will be held Saturday from 10 to 11 with Mass of Christian Burial at 11 at St. Andrew Catholic Church in Tipton. Burial will be in the St. Andrew Catholic Cemetery. Memorials are suggested to St. Andrew Catholic School. Arrangements are under the direction of Meisenheimer Bage Dady Funeral Home of Tipton. 68-year-old Guy Edward Jackson of Camdenton died September 17th in Camdenton. Arrangements for Guy Edward Jackson are pending at Allie Holman Howell Funeral Home of Camdenton. 76-year-old Phil Burns of Camdenton died September 15th at Missouri Baptist Medical Center. Visitation will be Sunday from 2 to 5 at Allie Holman Howell Funeral Home of Camdenton. Funeral services for Phil Burns will be Monday at 2 at Decaturville Missionary Baptist Church of Camdenton. Burial will be in the Pleasant Hill Cemetery. Memorials are suggested to the cemetery. 84-year-old William N. Bill Cleethermas of Springfield died September 14th. Visitation for Bill Cleethermas will be held Monday from 9 to 11 at Our Lady of the Snows Catholic Church in Mary's Home with Mass of Christian Burial immediately following at 11. Burial will be at Our Lady of the Snows Cemetery. Memorial suggested to Springfield Catholic Schools or Our Lady of the Snows Church, Catholic Church in Mary's Home. 87-year-old William Eugene Gene Pritchett of Iberia died September 15th at his home. Visitation for Gene Pritchett will be Monday from 10 to noon with services at noon at Thancherica's Funeral Home in Iberia. Burial will be in the Mount Union Cemetery near Brumley. Memorials are suggested to the cemetery. And 94-year-old Donald Curtis Don Bell Sr. died September 15th at Laurie Care Center. Visitation for Don Bell Sr. will be Friday, September 25th from 1 to 2 with funeral services at 2 at the Kidwell Garber Laurie Sunrise Beach Chapel. Graveside services will follow in the Columbarium at Garber Memorial Estate Cemetery. Memorials are suggested to American Legion Zach Wheat Post 624 in Sunrise Beach. Those are today's funeral notices brought to you by the Phillips Funeral Homes of Eldon and Mary's Home.
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0: Well, there is a heat advisory that continues through Saturday evening at 8 o'clock. Afternoon heat index readings over 100 are expected today and tomorrow. Today's sunny and hot, isolated showers and thunderstorms this afternoon, 20% chance of rain, high near 95, heat index 100 to 105. Tonight, partly cloudy, low around 72. Saturday, sunny and hot, high near 95. Saturday night, a slight chance of showers and thunderstorms, a 30% chance of rain, low of 70. and Sunday won't be quite as hot. It'll 40% chance of showers with a high of 88. Monday, showers and thunderstorms likely, a high of 76. It is 73 degrees at the Lakes Weather Center. 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

0: 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Luke Bryan, country, and she knows it. 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It is 7:30. Got a Fox News update coming up next.
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3: I'm CJ Papa. World leaders arrive in New York City for the UN General Assembly.
4: President Trump, who is set to meet with leaders from six Gulf countries on the sidelines of the UN next week, told Axios that he's approaching a critical juncture and weighing a decision on whether to restart massive attacks to bring the conflict to a close. He said, quote, I have a big decision coming up. Do I want to go in and annihilate them, meaning the Iranian regime, or do I not? It's a big decision. Anything could happen with me.
3: Fox's Jackie Herring of the White House. Legendary Berkshire Hathaway leader Warren Buffett stepping down as chairman. He's been leading the Berkshire since 1965. He's now 96 days on as chairman emeritus, and it's never too early to think about Christmas. The Postal Service will be accepting letters for Santa 98 days until the big day. 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
7: Warren Buffett has informed shareholders that he is stepping down as Berkshire Hathaway chairman effective immediately. He already had given up the CEO role, which was taken over by Greg Abel. Buffett's son, Howard Buffett, will replace him as chairman. However, Buffett will remain with the company as chairman emeritus. In his letter to shareholders, Buffett says, "Father time always wins, but he has, however, been generous with me." Buffett has led Berkshire since 1965. He is 96. Crude oil prices remain elevated this morning, but off recent highs. Brent crude at $102 a barrel. West Texas Intermediate U.S. oil at $101. The Bank of Japan raised interest rates to a 31-year high today to fight inflation. That's your Fox Business Report. I'm Jenny Coselda. Invested in you.
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10: I'm Stacy Johnson, and this is your Lake Expo News Cut. A sudden severe storm hit Lake of the Ozarks Wednesday, knocking out power, damaging trees and buildings, and sending Bike Fest riders scrambling for cover. National Weather Service said straight-line winds and hail likely were the cause, with gusts up to 60 miles per hour. Lands and condominiums in Osage Beach was among the areas reporting significant damage. The storm moved out quickly, but a heat advisory remains in effect through Saturday evening. An Iowa motorcyclist is facing a felony DWI charge after a three-vehicle crash Wednesday on Highway 5. Highway Patrol says 64-year-old Martin Gall struck another motorcycle from behind, pushing it into a stopped Lori police vehicle. Gall and his passenger were thrown from the bike. The 59-year-old woman suffered minor injuries. Gall was arrested after allegedly registering a blood alcohol level above the legal limit. And Aldi is officially coming to Camdenton. The city announced construction has started on a new 20,000-square-foot store at Highway 54 and Jack Crowell Road across from Culver's. Work's expected to continue through next year, with the store scheduled to open in fall of 2027. This has been your Lake Expo News Cut. All this news and more at lakeexpo.com.
0: Thank you very much, Stacy, for that news update. It is 73 degrees. KS95 is going to be a hot one again today, again tomorrow, and then hopefully a little cooler on Sunday, and maybe a little bit of rain. So we'll get the details of the forecast coming up in just a moment. Let's see what's on the calendar for today. Today is Cheeseburger Day. 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It is also Rice Krispies Day. Snap, Crackle, and Pop are celebrating today, the Rice Krispies. And it is Air Force Day, U.S. Air Force Day, paying respect to the men and women of this branch of the armed forces. So those are some of the things on the calendar today. Well, this is not the easiest way to get into heaven. Police are searching for two thieves who stole a $50,000 bronze Jesus statue from an Orange County, California church. The Santa Ana Police Department said the men showed up at Christ Our Savior Catholic Church around 2 a.m. August 30th. Police said one suspect pulled an electric cutting tool from a bag, and both men began chopping down the statue. Photos from the crime scene show the thieves left the statue's feet behind before dragging the heavy figure across the property. Police say the men dragged the statue toward a nearby high school, where they loaded it into a waiting getaway vehicle and drove away. This is the latest heist to hit the parish, as two other suspects stole portions of a different bronze statue from the property in April. So I'm sure they're trying to smelt it or trade it or something, but it'll be a little suspicious. Well, Deion Sanders is officially 10 toes down again after receiving prosthetic replacements for the two toes he had amputated in 2020. His son, Deion Jr., shared a video Wednesday capturing the moment that Deion Sanders Sr. opened the prosthetics, which Sanders said were wrapped like a gift. Sanders laughed at the reveal, praising the skin color match and saying his new toes haven't made friends with his existing ones yet. The 59-year-old said he is currently learning to walk with the prosthetics and will finally be able to fit back into his size 11.5 shoes. Sanders originally underwent the amputations after developing several blood clots following a routine foot surgery. He thanked everyone involved in the recovery process and said getting his toes back are a true blessing. And one more for you. Rock and Roll Hall of Fame has secured a $10 million investment from Dee and Jimmy Helsum for a new museum expansion. The improvement marks the most significant renovation since the original design in 1995. The expansion includes the Helsum Atrium, a new main public entryway that will feature a communal space, reception area, viewing spots of Lake Erie, and a bar, emphasizing a welcoming atmosphere for all visitors. So get ready for a $10 million improvement to the Rock and Roll Hall of Fame.
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17: This is meteorologist Ann Holliday with your KS95 Lake Area forecast. Clear and warm this morning, maybe a thunderstorm later on this afternoon with a high 95. Heat index 100 to 105 with a heat advisory in effect. Clouding up tonight till low 72, sunny, hot, and 95 Saturday. Sunday, scattered storms and 88. For the time, temperature, and forecast anytime, call the KS95 weather phone at 378-2121.
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0: KS95, the Lake of the Ozarks, country station, Zach Top, south of Sanity. It is 7:50, 10 minutes away from 8. Coming up in just a bit, we're going to get to Missouri Net Sports, and we'll talk high school football, the Missouri Tigers, and the Kansas City Chiefs, all coming up this week here on KS95.
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0: 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That's on Cool 102.7 FM. A matchup of two top Class 5 teams. Number 4, Helias, is at number 9, Camdenton on Mix 92.7 FM. 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Other games in the area, Fulton at Eldon, California at Southern Boone. Class 1, number 4, Russellville at Missouri Military Academy. Pleasant Hope at Cole Camp and Warsaw at Adrian. That's the high school football matchups for you tonight around the area. And again, tonight on KS95. It is Tipton at Versailles. Missouri Tigers football Saturday at 4. It is Troy at Mizzou here on KS95. And Sunday night football Sunday at 6. The Colts at the Chiefs on KS95.
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6: Missouri Net Sports, I'm Bill Pollack. The Springfield Cardinals are Texas League North champions. They beat the Tulsa Drillers, the Dodgers AA affiliate, 6-4 to sweep the best of three playoff series. Springfield advances to the Texas League Championship Series, which starts on Sunday. The Royals lost 6-2 to Houston. They'll travel to Pittsburgh this weekend and then come home for their final six games of the season against the White Sox and Guardians. The Cardinals play their final three games at home against the Nationals. They'll finish the week at Pittsburgh and Milwaukee. Patrick Mahomes' passing numbers were okay, considering he did not play for 9 months and saw no preseason action, so you would expect rust against a good Denver defense.
7: There were some guys kind of opened up, especially kind of later into the routes and secondary and third routes, and so I got better as the game went on of kind of getting through the reads and getting to those guys.
6: And as he settled in, he also said it helped that Kenneth Walker had such a great game running the ball.
7: 100%. I mean, that's how it works. It's like, when you're able to run the ball like that, defenses have to adjust and have to change, and they probably came out in more shell coverages than we even expected from prior years. Trying to see what we were going to do, and we were able to kind of showcase that we were going to stay true and we're going to run the ball and get them out of those. And
6: The Chiefs and Colts Sunday night. Running the ball continues to be a work in progress for Mizzou through their first two games.
8: I think our outside zone scheme right now, we're just not all five blocking on the same page.
6: Eli Drinkwitz will use this week against Troy to clean that up with no Ahmad Hardy for any time soon. Can Jamal Roberts handle the load? He's got 41 carries in two games.
8: He's always been a rotational back and he's kind of built that way, but we got to win too. So he's got to play when the game's on the line, and I think he did an excellent job of doing that. I mean, without his spark right there on the third in the second quarter, I'm not sure how that game, you know, is played.
6: Bill Pollack, Missouri Net Sports.
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0: We have got several local birthdays on the birthday list today. Happy birthday to Brian and Elizabeth Cleethermas. That is father and daughter, Brian and Elizabeth Cleethermas, celebrating their birthday today. And twins, Nick and Jill Avis, they are celebrating their birthdays today as well. Also on the birthday list, Kenny Kidwell is 69 today. Corey Ten Bensel is celebrating a birthday today. And Cassie Wilhelm, all celebrating birthdays today. Let's see who else is on the birthday list today. Jada Pinkett Smith, the actress, is 55 today. Actor Jason Sudeikis from Ted Lasso, he is 51 today. Actor James Marsden, he was Cyclops on X-Men. He is 53 today. Lance Armstrong, the American cyclist, is 55 today. Aisha Tyler, the comedian and talk show host, is 56 today. Patrick Schwarzenegger, is 33, continuing his dad's legacy in Hollywood as an actor and a model. He is 33 today. Actress Holly Robinson-Pete is 62 today, and Basketball Hall of Fame coach Rick Pitino is 74. So a lot of birthdays today are birthdays brought to you by Rogers Heating and Air in Eldon.
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0: 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The heat advisory continues through Saturday night at aokrvs.com. The heat advisory continues through Saturday night at 8. Afternoon heat index readings over.

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2: Gas prices pumped up even more. I'm Dave Anthony, Fox News regular. Up 3 cents this morning as the Iran conflict rages on. Diesel is up another nickel to another record high. AAA now has diesel at $6.44 per gallon. But President Trump insists
3: it's a very inexpensive price to pay for what we've done. Remember that it's a little more. It's even if it was, frankly, even if it was a lot more.
2: As he reiterates, he won't let Iran get a nuclear weapon, but a new Fox News poll shows Americans wary of the war.
4: 60% think it was the wrong decision to begin conflict with Iran. Just under half think it's made us less safe. And 71% think the president does not have a clear strategy for ending things. When asked who they'd trust handling inflation, data centers, and foreign policy, voters favor Democrats over Republicans by double digits.
2: Fox's Jessica Rosenthal, 53% in that same Fox poll believe the Trump immigration crackdown has gone too far. And today, an ICE agent goes to federal court in Minnesota, Christian Castro, accused of lying about a shooting during an enforcement operation in Minneapolis in January that left an immigrant wounded. He was in state court yesterday facing assault and other charges. Also in court today, the driver blamed for a deadly bus crash earlier this week in California that led to another deadly crash.
5: We will hold Ms. Rios fully accountable for her actions and eventually seek the maximum punishment in court, which is life in prison.
2: L.A. County D.A. Nathan Hochman. Bailey Rios charged with second-degree murder, reckless driving, and DUI, accused of running a red light, colliding with a bus, and killing two passengers. And shortly after that, a news helicopter covering that crash went down in flames, killing three people, including a KNBC TV reporter. A famous billionaire investor who's 96 years old is retiring.
6: Warren Buffett is stepping down as chairman of Berkshire Hathaway after more than five decades, effective immediately. In his farewell letter to shareholders, Buffett writes, "Father time always wins."
2: That's Molly Line. 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
11: Missouri Net News, I'm Matt Pilger. A federal appeals court heard arguments yesterday over whether Missouri should use its 2025 congressional map for the November 3rd election. Judges questioned whether there is enough time to make a change with overseas ballots set to be mailed today. A Southwest Missouri congressman says he's found a way to pay for a health care reform plan that would expand health savings accounts. Congressman Eric Burleson wants to end the Federal Reserve practice that pays banks interest on reserve funds they keep on deposit.
12: It's over $1 trillion over a 10-year period.
11: Bankers in Missouri and nine other Midwest states who responded to a Creighton University survey cite fuel and fertilizer costs as the primary factors driving down profits for farmers. Creighton University economist Ernie Goss says grain prices are a bright spot in the rural economy.
13: Look at corn prices, probably up about a buck from this time last year.
11: This is Missouri Net.
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1: 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The 26th Annual Osage River Antique Power Association Show is today and tomorrow at the Miller County Fairgrounds in Eldon. 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The American Legion Riders and Zach Wheat American Legion Post 624 are having their 10th Annual Veterans Memorial Ride Friday. The ride is free and all riders are welcome. Staging and breakfast will be this morning at 9 at the American Legion Post in Sunrise Beach. The escorted ride leaves at 10:30. There will be lunch and the ride will end at 4 at Shady Gators for a Veterans Bash. Entries are being accepted for the Versailles Apple Festival Baby Dumplin' and Apple Tart Contest sponsored by the Morgan County Caring for Kids Coalition. 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The 6th Annual Fortuna Firefighters Barbecue Chicken Dinner is tonight at the Fortuna Fire Station on Highway 5. Dinner will be served from 4 until 7. Cost is $15 for adults and $7 for children 6 to 12. There will be a turnout gear challenge at 6:15. 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There'll be a concession stand and a children's auction. The Morgan County Library is having a children's story time Saturday at 9 at Ranch House Coffee Shop in Stover. More information, call 378-5319. The Stover Rural Fire Department is having their annual barbecue chicken dinner fundraiser Saturday from 4 to 7 at the Stover Community Center. Advance tickets are $10 for adults, $6 for children 5 to 12. Tickets are available from Stover Firefighters or by calling 573-832-1329. Tickets at the door are $12 for adults and $7 for children. There will also be door prize drawing, silent auction, and a raffle drawing. The Morgan County MU Alumni Chapter 34th Annual Jim Skip Hughes Memorial Golf Tournament is Sunday at noon at Rolling Hills Country Club north of Versailles. 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Food and drinks are included. 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For more information, 378-5109. The Gravois Mills United Methodist Church hosting a free senior adult lunch Monday at 11:30. At noon, Morgan County Sheriff's Chief Deputy J.D. Williams will discuss how seniors can avoid frauds and scams. All seniors are welcome. To RSVP, call 374-1011. The Golden Beach Community Center is having a special meeting Monday at 6 to discuss upkeep of the building. The insurance company is requiring approximately $5,500 in repairs. They'll be answering questions and accepting donations. And there'll be a Hunter Education Skills course at the Versailles Elementary Cafeteria Wednesday, September 30th from 6 to 10 p.m. Students must be 11 or older. Before the course, you must complete the online course or complete the review questions in the back of a Hunter Education booklet. Booklets are available at the front desk of the Morgan County Justice Center. Students must pre-register at mdc.mo.gov and follow the Hunter Education link, or you can also call 573-378-3114 for more information. The course will also be offered Tuesday, October 6th from 5 to 9 p.m. at the Eldon Department of Public Safety Building. Those are the items on our community calendar today, brought to you by the Kidwell Garber Funeral Homes of Versailles and Laurie.
2: This is meteorologist Ann Holliday with your KS95 Lake Area forecast. Clear and warm this morning, maybe a thunderstorm later on this afternoon with a high 95. Heat index 100 to 105 with a heat advisory in effect. Clouding up tonight, low 72, sunny, hot, and 95 Saturday, Sunday scattered storms and 88. For the time, temperature, and forecast anytime, call the KS95 weather phone at 378-2121.
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0: 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That is Brantley Gilbert and Country Must Be Countrywide. Coming up, brand new song from Co Wetzel with Ella Langley called Jaded. We'll get to that in a moment. Right now, Jim Dykesel with us from Sacolaris Auto and Marine Group in Camdenton. Good morning, Jim.
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10: Advisory continues through Saturday at 8 p.m. Afternoon heat index readings over 100 are expected. Sunny and hot today. Isolated showers and thunderstorms this afternoon. High near 95. Tonight, partly cloudy. Low around 72. Saturday, sunny and hot. High near 95. Saturday night, a slight chance of showers and thunderstorms. Low of 70. And Sunday, a 40% chance of showers. A high of 88. It is 76 at the Lakes Weather Center. 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

0: Chesney on KS95 at the Lake of the Ozarks. And Carry On, it is 8:35. We are carrying on here at KS95 this morning. Coming up in just a bit, we'll get to Tim and Faith. It's Your Love. And, of course, all the bikers are here. They are arriving. It has just been getting more and more on the roads as the Bike Fest week continues. It'll continue through Sunday. Live music, scenic rides, and activities all around the lake. So watch out for all the motorcycles out on the road. And bikers, you guys need to take care of yourself as well. If you want to learn more, go to lakebikefest.com.
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0: Bryce Lake with us now from the Versailles Save-A-Lot. 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
0: 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The heat advisory continues through Saturday at 8 p.m. Afternoon heat index readings over 100 are expected. Today, sunny and hot. Isolated showers and thunderstorms this afternoon. High near 95. Partly cloudy tonight. Low around 72. Saturday, sunny and hot. High near 95. Saturday night, a slight chance of showers and thunderstorms, low of 70. And Sunday, a 40% chance of showers with a high of 88. It is 76 at the Lakes Weather Center, KS95. 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

say so. KS95, the Lake of the Ozarks Country Station, Dan and Shay with Say So. It is 8:50, 10 minutes away from 9. Coming up in just a bit, we'll get to Bob Pretty with Across Our Wide Missouri. We've got some birthdays on the birthday list today. Happy birthday to Corey Ten Benzel, also Cassie Wilhelm celebrating a birthday today. Happy 69th birthday to Kenny Kidwell. Happy birthday to Nick and Jill Avis of Gravois Mills. They are twins. And a happy birthday to Brian and Elizabeth Cleethermas. They are father-daughter. So all those folks celebrating birthdays today.

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8: The Elmer Roper poll, early in September of 1948, gave Thomas Dewey a 41-33% lead in the presidential race. Truman hoped to dent that margin with an 18-state, 9,500-mile campaign through the Midwest and West, where 251 of the nation's 531 electoral votes were housed. Truman's first speech was in Dexter, Iowa. A crowd of 80,000 heard him at a national plowing contest, complained that Republican Congress had stuck a pitchfork in the farmer's back. He called his opponents Republican gluttons of privilege. He moved on to Denver, then Salt Lake City, blasting the Republican Congress for cutting funds for Colorado Water Control Project and harping on the familiar theme that the Republican Party and its Congress wanted to benefit big business at the expense of the little man. The do-nothing 80th Congress, he called it. His schedule was lengthy day in, day out. He was informal, but blunt. Irwin Ross quotes Truman telling Colorado Springs audience, "In 1946, you know, two-thirds of you stayed at home and didn't vote. You wanted a change, well, you got it. If you stay at home on November the 2nd and let this same gang get control of their government, I won't have any sympathy with you." On to Utah, then California, then he doubled back. Tom Dewey was in the same area with more reporters, more staff, but his speeches generally were bland and often filled with generalities. He didn't want to vigorously attack his opponent, which could start the kind of exchange that might swing things away from him. Dewey made his major policy speech in Salt Lake City, but he noticed his crowds were not as big as they had been for Truman 9 days earlier. His trip covered the same number of miles, but he made only half as many speeches. 4 days after the first trip, Truman started another one to Delaware, New York, Pennsylvania, New Jersey. There were a 500,000 people watching his motorcade in Philadelphia, 35,000 in Elizabeth, New Jersey, 100,000 lined the road from there to Newark, 300,000 from there to Jersey City, crowds of 5,000 to 10,000 at each whistle stop, and he kept hammering at the GOP alliance with big business. Dewey still was seen as a front runner, but where were his crowds? In St. Paul, half the auditorium was empty. But Truman drew 10,000 in Akron, Ohio, half that in Dayton, 25,000 in Kokomo, Indiana, 45,000 in Indianapolis, and labor support began to build for Truman. Farmers began to defect from Dewey. Splinter parties began to weaken. It was the last week now, and Truman kept hammering at Republicans. Dewey remained bland. Truman's audiences were sensational. With 100,000 people, no, 600,000 in New York and 250,000 in Boston. But on election eve, Gallup still gave Dewey a 5% lead, and Harry Truman went to bed thinking that he had lost the election. But he woke up the next morning a winner. What happened? How did he win? Surveys indicated 1 out of every 7 voters made up their minds in the last 2 weeks of the campaign, and 75% of those people went to Truman. Of the voters who backed Dewey in October, 14% switched to Truman in the closing days, and another 13% didn't vote. Much of all of this switch obviously resulted from Harry Truman's Give 'em Hell whistle-stop campaign and the 3 major trips he took throughout the nation hammering away at the do-nothing 80th Congress. He started that famous whistle-stop campaign in Washington on this date, September the 17th, in 1948.
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13: A demonstration of defiance. I'm Dave Anthony, Fox News. That is in Iran, where hundreds of thousands of people took to the streets in a massive government-organized anti-U.S. protest, as Iran also claims it attacked another oil tanker in the Strait of Hormuz, where it's disrupted shipping for months. Oil prices, they're up this morning, and gas has been pumped up even more, another nickel for diesel to a new record high. President Trump calls that a small price to pay for preventing Iran from having a nuclear weapon. But a new Fox News poll shows a lot of

0: An immigration crackdown's gone too far, and a Republican congresswoman has a message for the president in a new campaign ad recorded near the White House.
1: The same Hispanics who helped you get to the White House in 2024 feel betrayed today.
0: Maria Elvira Salazar got a Trump endorsement earlier this year. Her Democratic challenger in November, Elliot Rodriguez, has accused the congresswoman of failing to stand up to the president. An ICE agent is in court in Minnesota this morning. Christian Castro is facing charges of lying about a January shooting during an enforcement operation that left an immigrant wounded. Castro was in state court yesterday facing assault and other charges after a months-long battle over his extradition from Texas.
2: There should never have been any question whether he'd have his day in court here. But instead of following the law, Governor Abbott chose to turn Texas into a sanctuary state for somebody accused of a violent crime.
0: Democratic Minnesota Attorney General Keith Ellison. 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
7: Missouri Net News, I'm Matt Pilger. Missouri State epidemiologist Nathan Kafarnas says it's likely the problems that led to a foodborne illness this summer have been fixed.
8: You know, at least as far as cyclospora goes in this outbreak, appropriate steps have been taken.
7: The U.S. House has approved Missouri Congressman Sam Graves' Water Resources Development Act. Missouri provisions include developing a comprehensive Lower Missouri River flood plan and restricting diversion of Missouri River water to western states without the governor's approval. The Regional Rural Main Street Index from Creighton University show Missouri's index dropped nearly 8 points this month into negative territory. Creighton University economist Ernie Goss says bankers tell him fuel and fertilizer costs are up significantly, and that's having an effect on rural communities.
9: Of course, what's driving it is the uncertainty surrounding the global economy.
7: This is Missouri Net.
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13: I'm Stacy Johnson, and this is your Lake Expo News Cut. A sudden severe storm hit Lake of the Ozarks Wednesday, knocking out power, damaging trees and buildings, and sending Bike Fest riders scrambling for cover. National Weather Service said straight-line winds and hail likely were the cause, with gusts up to 60 miles per hour. Lands in condominiums in Osage Beach was among the areas reporting significant damage. The storm moved out quickly, but a heat advisory remains in effect through Saturday evening. An Iowa motorcyclist is facing a felony DWI charge after a three-vehicle crash Wednesday on Highway 5. Highway Patrol says 64-year-old Martin Gall struck another motorcycle from behind, pushing it into a stopped lorry police vehicle. Gall and his passenger were thrown from the bike. The 59-year-old woman suffered minor injuries. Gall was arrested after allegedly registering a blood alcohol level above the legal limit. and Aldi is officially coming to Camdenton. The city announced construction has started on a new 20

0: 6,000-square-foot store at Highway 54 and Jack Crowell Road across from Culver's. Work's expected to continue through next year, with the store scheduled to open in fall of 2027. This has been your Lake Expo News Cut. All this news and more at lakeexpo.com.
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9: 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And more than a host, I'm a journalist, a wife, and a mom of two, raising a family in the heart of rural America. I understand the issues facing agriculture today because I live it every day. I see firsthand how farming and ranching isn't just a job, it's a way of life. 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I invite you to join us every weekend for U.S. Farm Report, a timely, trusted tradition.
6: In Elkhorn, Iowa, you'll find the Danish American Museum, a place devoted to the story of Danes who came to this country, mostly in the 19th century. As curator Tova Brandt explains, those who came from Denmark create an interesting and unique story.
10: Young single men have a disproportionate representation, actually, among Danish immigrants. And that has an interesting impact on how Danish culture in America then grows and changes.
6: More Danish men than women in the U.S. means those men are often marrying women not from their home country.
10: So in the home, you already, in the first generation, have a mix of cultural and kind of ethnic heritage, and often whose heritage is going to take precedence in holiday traditions, in cooking traditions, it's the mother.
6: Tova says many traditions were lost rather quickly once the Danes came to the U.S., which perhaps makes the role of this museum extra important.
10: What historians have often noticed is that Danish immigrants, compared to other immigrant groups, assimilated very quickly, partly because they intermarried sooner in larger numbers, partly because there were never millions of them.
6: When looking at where those immigrants settled, there's what has been dubbed a Danish belt across America.
10: There's kind of a line from Racine, Wisconsin, and picking up a little bit of Chicago, but then through central Iowa and on into Nebraska.
6: Danish culture is still alive in the U.S., with many rich traditions to be found in small towns and cities in that belt across America. The story concludes next time as we travel the countryside in Elkhorn, Iowa. I'm Andrew McCray.
11: This is meteorologist Ann Holliday with your KS95 Lake Area forecast. Clear and warm this morning, maybe a thunderstorm later on this afternoon with a high 95. Heat index 100 to 105 with a heat advisory in effect. Clouding up tonight, low 72, sunny, hot, and 95 Saturday. Sunday, scattered storms and 88. For the time, temperature, and forecast anytime, call the KS95 weather phone at 378-2121.
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15: 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We'll talk more about that coming up in just a bit, and we will take your calls at 1-800-251-KS95 or 378-KS95. We do ask you to follow our rules. 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It is illegal to sell prescription medication, medical equipment, and supplies. 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You can also, if you can't call in, you can email countrysale@lakeradio.net. I've got a pretty good list of emails, so I don't know if I'll get to too many more this morning, but you can email them in. If I don't get to them today, I'll try to get to them tomorrow. Let's get started. Caller number one, you're on the country sale. Good morning.
16: Just read you're across Missouri, and it gave the wrong date, the 17th.
15: Oh, well,
16: so you needed to know.
15: They must have loaded the wrong one there back in Jeff City. So.
16: Okay, bye.
15: All right. We continue on. Caller number two, you're on the country sale. Good morning.
17: Good morning. Thank you. I've got a Henry Big Boy Steel for sale. It's a 44 Magnum. It's brand new in the box. It's got the big loop. It's blued with a beautiful walnut stock with checkering on it. I'm down at the top swap. I'm asking $1,150 for that. You know, I've got a Savage lever action 22 and 22 mag. And my phone number is 573-680-1488. Thank you.
15: 680-1488.
17: Yes, thank you.
15: All right. He's got a Henry 44 mag, and he's got a Savage 22. 680-1488, 680-1488. And he's also set up at the Ridgetop Swap just outside of Stover. Caller number three, you're on the country sale. Good morning.
18: Yes, good morning, young man. This is Daniel Mann.
15: Hello.
18: You know what happens when you eat bad seafood?
15: I do not know what happens when you eat bad seafood. What happens when you eat bad seafood?
18: You feel a little ill. That's a fishy story.
15: I guess so. Yes, it is. So.
18: Yeah. I hope everybody have a good weekend and everything through there. I'm trying to find a paper on. I've got a foot massager. It's the roll type. It's brand new. I've used it about four times, but I nearly need the other type. And it's, like I say, I got it in the box and everything where somebody would need it. It'd be good for an older person because it moves your feet back and forth, massages them. But I need a roll type, and so I would sell it at cost if anybody's interested. And they call me at 660-529-3334. It's got the remote. I've got the box and everything that it come in. I've only used it about four times.
15: Okay. All right. Thank you, Banjo Man.
18: Thank you, sir.
15: That is call number three on the country sales. Got his foot massager for sale there at 660-529-3334. Call number four. You're on the country sale. Good morning.
19: Hey, buddy. I'm looking to buy a Corvette anywhere from a 78 all the way up to an 82. And my phone number, area code is 901-297-1176.
15: 901-297-1176.
19: Yes, sir. Anywhere from a 78, 79, 80, 81, 82 Corvette.
15: All right. Thank you very much.
19: You bet. Thanks. Nice show.
15: Caller number four on the Country Sales looking for the Corvette at 901-297-1176 for caller number four. You're caller number five. You're on. Good morning.
20: Good morning. Hi, this is Linda out here at 12 Prospect Road, out Y Highway, out of Elden, Missouri. 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
15: All right. Call number five on the Country Sale is 12 Prospect Road off Highway Y outside of Eldon. 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Call number six is a garage sale also. It is going on today from 8 until noon and Saturday from 8 until noon. At 703 Vernon Drive in Eldon. Let me write all that down there. That's Friday and Saturday, 8 to noon, 703 Vernon Drive in Eldon for caller number six. Caller number seven, you're on the Country Sale. Good morning.
21: How you doing this morning?
15: I'm doing fine, thank you.
21: I got a couple vehicles for sale, and so I got an 85 Camaro. Make a good little hot rod. 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I'd sell that today cheap, and I got a a 1894 Chevrolet trunk that in pretty good shape I'd sell, and then I got a 30-foot camper with two slide outs that I'd sell. It's in pretty good shape, or trade it. Then you can give me a call at 573-480-9829. Now, thank you.
15: 480-9829.
21: Yes, sir.
15: Thank you. All right. Thank you. That is caller number seven on the Country Sale, the Camaro for sale, the old trunk, and then also the camper. The number to call there is 480-9829. 480-9829 for caller number seven. Caller number eight, you're on the Country Sale. Good morning.
22: Good morning. 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
22: Yes, thank you, and have a good day.
15: 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Good morning.
23: Good morning. I'm trying to find a rim and tire for an SUV, Colorado. 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I need to find me a tire rim for it. A 70-inch SUV 2004. My number is 573-424-9215.
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23: 9215, yes.
15: 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That is call number nine on the Country Sale looking for the 17-inch rim and tire at 424-9215. Call number 10, you're on the Country Sale. Good morning.
24: Good morning. My girlfriend picked up a dog that was over by near Iberia. It was over by Henley Feed. Probably about 6 or 7 miles out of Iberia along 17. It's a young, I don't know, maybe Husky, maybe Malamute. It's all white. Call 573-616-8858. I guess describe the collar or something. And anyway, it's a lost dog. It's got cockle burrs all in its hair. Real pretty young dog. Somebody's got to be missing it. Thank you.
15: Okay. Found a dog in the Iberia area, and the number to call there is 616-8858, 616-8858 to identify that dog. Caller 11, you're on the Country Sale. Good morning.
0: Good morning. Today I've got a 21-foot Eliminator custom sport cruiser boat with a 220-horse outboard on the back that I'm asking $17,000 for. Comes on a trailer, tandem axle trailer with new tires. Everything's in perfect shape. Beautiful boat, blue in color. Also have a gas Yamaha golf cart that has a custom utility bed on the back. It's that one's going to be $1,800 for that one. So, and I'm at 573-319-8810.
15: 319-8810.
0: Yes, sir.
15: All right. Thank you very much. That is call number 11 on the Country Sale at 319-8810, 319-8810 for caller number 11 on the Country Sale. We get to caller number 12 in just a moment. 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And we are ready for caller number 12. You're on the Country Sale. Good morning.
1: Good morning. How are you this morning?
15: I'm fine.
1: I've got a bunch of takeoff parts for a 2009 to 2015 Mustang. I've got exhaust. I've got struts. If they want to give me a call, I can tell them what I got and give them prices. Number is 573-372-2750.
15: 372-2750.
1: Yes, sir. Thank you.
15: All right. Thank you.
1: You have a good day.
15: You too. That is call number 12 on the Country Sale, the Mustang parts. And the number there, 372-2750. 372-2750. Caller 13, you're on the Country Sale. Good morning.
2: Yes, I have a Kirby vacuum sweeper that I would like to sell. It has all the attachments that will go to it. And then I have a men's brown leather coat for sale. It's a size small to medium. And then I also have a crock pot for sale that's only been used a couple of times. And I thank you very much.
15: Your phone number?
2: Oh, my phone number is 1-573-539-8167.
15: 539-8167.
2: Yes.
15: All right. Uh-huh. Thank you very much.
2: Uh-huh.
15: That is caller number 13 on the Country Sale, the Kirby vacuum sweeper, the men's leather coat, and crock pot. And the number there is 539-8167, 539-8167. Caller number 14, you're on the Country Sale. Good morning.
3: Good morning. 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
15: 789-3042.
3: Yes. 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
15: Thank you. 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And Andy said, wish the Versailles Tigers the best of luck tonight. Good luck to the Tigers as they take on the Tipton Cardinals tonight. We will have that game for you here on KS95 pregame at 6:40, kickoff at 7 o'clock for Tipton and Versailles. Caller number 15 is what we're looking for. That one was not there, so we'll give them a chance to get back on the phone. The phone had been ringing for a little bit, so I think I just missed them. Caller number 15 then, we'll do this one. Looking for 1980s 2.5-liter Chrysler Plymouth engine. Also in search of a book entitled The Coming of the Russian Mennonites of 1874 by C.H. Smith. And the number to call there is 573-836-1583. 836-1583. Caller number 16, you're on the Country Sale. Good morning.
4: Good morning. Yes, I'm looking for a property, preferably on the water, something that maybe is a fixer-upper, even interested in maybe something on second tier if it had water access with a dock or something. My number is 816-616-5533.
15: 816-616-5533.
4: Correct.
15: All right. Thank you very much.
4: Thank you.
15: That is caller number 16 on the Country Sale. Looking for some property on the water. Could use something with fix-up or whatever it might be there. 816-616-5533 for caller number 16. Caller number 17, you're on the Country Sale. Good morning.
7: Yeah, I'm looking for a John Deere HX10 brush hog. 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
15: 552-5305.
7: Yes.
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7: Thank you.
15: Call number 17 on the Country Sale. 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Good morning.
8: Good morning. This morning, still looking for senior housing place or a little house for a lady. She's on disability in the St. Martin's area. I don't know if anybody listens in the St. Martin's area, but if anybody has anything they can give us in the right direction, 573-230-6895.
15: 230-6895.
8: Yes, JT, thank you. Have a good weekend.
15: You too. Caller number 18 on the Country Sale, looking for some senior housing or rental in the St. Martin's area at 230-6895. 230-6895. Caller number 19, you're on the Country Sale. Good morning.
9: Good morning. We are having this yard sale over at Stover at 306 Main Street. We've got a little bit of everything and some free stuff. So if you stop by 306 Main Street Friday and Saturday, come early in the morning, we'll be open too. 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So just come by and see us, and we'll make you some deals.
15: All right. Do you want to leave a phone number?
9: 660-287-4194.
15: 419.
9: Thank you.
15: All right, thank you. Call number 19 on the country sale, the yard sale in the Stover area, the 306 Main Street, and it is going on today and tomorrow, 660-287-4194. We'll get to call number 20 in a moment. Greg is with us from Serdike Yamaha in Osage Beach. Hi, Greg.
6: Good morning, JT, and what a great day today. We're doing Bike Fest. We're having a baby today.
15: Uh-oh.
6: My daughter's been in labor, I think it's on day three, but she's finally trying to push the baby out stage. So that's happened just across the street here from me. Congratulations.
15: Over at Lake Regional.
6: Good luck. Yes, sir.
15: All right. Well, we wish you the best of luck and an early congratulations. So.
6: Yeah, thank you very much. Hopefully I'll be smoking cigars here before long. Right now, I got the grill smoking. I've got free beer and brats for bikers. I cook biscuits and gravy for the staff. Right now I got a spatula in one hand, a spoon in the other hand, and a phone in the other hand. So just like always, we're multitasking.
15: A little bit, yeah. Well, it is a big weekend with Bike Fest at the lake this weekend.
6: Yes, it is. Bike Fest, I've been on the board for the committee for, I don't know, 15 or 20 years. And every year we get a little bigger, a little better. It's a great event for Lake of the Ozarks. It's a great event for bikers. Biking's all about freedom. You know, it's all about getting on the open road, forgetting about your phone, forgetting about your work, your kids, all that stuff, and just hit the road. And there's plenty of bikers here. There's plenty of them showing up. I've got plenty of bikes in stock if you want to join them. You know, if you can't beat the loud noise, you might as well join it. I've got good maybe 10, 12 used Harleys in here. We got Yamahas. And we still have our marinas open. My staff down there is doing boat rental and wave runner rental. We're hitting on all 12 cylinders this morning at Serdike Yamaha.
15: And next weekend there'll be a in the water boat show too.
6: Yep, if we don't sell out today, we'll bring them to the boat show and have them on sale at dog days for about 3 days. We'll be doing demo rides. Come to us and do a demo ride. We're not just there showing them; we're there showing them off. The best way to do that is get in the water, ride a wave runner, drive one of our boats, and have some fun, because that's my goal. I want everybody else having at least half as much fun as I do.
15: All right. Well, Serdike Yamaha is the place to go there in Osage Beach. Like you said, you're not too far off from Lake Regional Hospital.
6: Yep. And about 11:30, the free beer and brats for bikers and military.
15: All right.
6: If you're a veteran or a current military, you got free food on me, so come see us.
15: All right. We'll send them out, Greg. Thank you very much.
6: Thank you. Have a good one.
15: That is Greg at Serdike Yamaha on the Parkway in Osage Beach, and he's out there grilling up some brats and getting the beer cold and ready for the bikers a little bit later on this morning. 1-800-251-KS95 or 378-KS95. Lines are open if you want to join us now on the country sale. Caller number 20 is looking for a livestock trailer. And he called earlier, said he heard one on the country sale, and I couldn't find it on the last couple of days. So if you were on the country sale and you had the livestock trailer, he is interested at 573-280-8752. Or you got a livestock trailer, get in touch with him. If it meets his needs, he might be interested in buying it. 1-800-251-KS95, 378-KS95.
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15: All right, phones are ringing again, so let's jump on it here. Caller number 21, you're on the country sale. Good morning. Oh, no, they're gone. So caller number 21, you're on the country sale. Good morning.
5: Good morning. Hi, yes. 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Phone number is 573-569-0905. And that'll be it. Thanks.
15: 569-0905.
5: Correct.
15: Okay. Thank you very much.
5: Yep. Thank you.
15: Caller number 21 on the country sale, the table and four chairs, and also the side-by-side refrigerator at 569-0905. 569-0905. Caller 22, you're on the country sale. 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
12: Have a few bales of square bale of grass hay for sale. 573-690-5556. 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
15: 690-5556.
12: Yes.
15: All right. Thank you very much. That is call number 22 on the country sale, the square bales of hay, and the number there is 690-5556. 690-5556. Call number 23, you're on the country sale. Good morning.
13: Morning. I've got two Gamekeeper tent blinds. They're three-person ones. One's brand new and one's still in the box. Been used one season. I'm asking $125 for the pair. I've got two crossbows. One's a Barnett with all the extras with it, $260. And I got a center point camouflage crossbow that I'm asking $300 for. Those are both new, never been shot. And I got four game cameras, and they've got all the batteries and SD cards and everything with them, and a set of, and I want $100 for those. And I got a set of Cobra walkie-talkies for $25. My number is 660-368-4593. And these are all for offers, too.
15: All right. Thank you very much.
13: Thank you.
15: That is caller number 23 on the country sale, the tent blinds, the crossbows, the game cams, and the radios. 660-368-4593. 660-368-4593 for caller number 23 on the country sale. Your caller number 24, you're on. Good morning.
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16: Yeah, this morning I'm looking for an electric hand planer. 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
15: 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They are located south of Stover at 573-377-2236. 877-227-2236 for caller number 27 on the country sale. 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Good morning.
17: Yes, I got a new VCR. 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
15: All right. Thank you very much.
17: Mm-hmm.
15: That is caller number 28 on the country sale, the VCR and some VCR discs to go with it or movies to go with it at 836-3708, 836-3708. Flip the page over here. Caller number 29, you're on the country sale. Good morning.
18: Good morning. Hey, I called about that livestock trailer that you advertised a bit ago. 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I'm looking for a livestock trailer, and my number is 573-280-8752.
15: Okay. All right. Thank you very much.
18: Thank you so much.
15: That was back to caller number 20 there, looking for the livestock trailer at 280-8752. Caller number 29, you're on the country sale. Good morning.
19: Yes, I've got a 2004 Ford F-150, two-wheel drive. It's got just over 161,000 miles on it. 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
15: 480-8532.
19: Yes.
15: All right. Thank you very much. That is caller number 29 on the country sale, and he's got an 04 F-150 at 480-8532. 480-8532 for caller number 29 on the country sale. Caller number 30 will be an email. Get back to the emails here real quick. Caller number 30, it is the Iberia Lions Club. They're hosting their fall gun show Friday, September 25th from 9 to 4, and Saturday, September 26th from 9 to 4. 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Proceeds go to community projects there for caller number 30, the Iberia Lions Club gun show. Caller number 31, you're on the country sale. Good morning.
20: Yeah, I am looking for a Remington Wingmaster 410 pump, and I'm also looking for a British 303, and my number is 573-552-6654.
15: 552-6654.
20: Yes, sir. Thank
15: okay,
20: you.
15: Thank you. That is caller number 31 on the country sale, looking for a Remington 410 pump shotgun and looking for a 303 British. And I'm about to drop my pen, trying to catch it there. Okay. 552-6654. 552-6654 for caller number 31 on the country sale. 1-800-251-KS95 or 378-KS95. You want to join us here on the country sale this morning. 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
15: Yeah, it should be a great night of high school football. In addition, we've got Versailles and Tipton here on the radio. Also tonight, Osage is at number 4 Blair Oaks. That is on Cool 102.7. Matchup of 2 top Class 5 teams, number 4 Helias and number 9 Camdenton. That'll be on Mix 92.7. Both games also on MoSportsZone.com. The Eldon Mustangs host Fulton tonight. California Pintos at Southern Boone. Russellville, the number 4 team in Class 1. They're at the Missouri Military Academy. Pleasant Hope at Cole Camp. And Warsaw at Adrian. Some of the matchups around the area for high school football tonight. Caller number 32, you're on the Country Sale. Good morning.
21: Good morning, JT. 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We are in the Shawnee Bend area of Sunrise Beach. 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Thank
15: 286-5477.
21: Yes, sir.
15: All right. Thank you very much. That is call number 32 on the Country Sale. 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
22: Good morning to you. Today I have a box of jelly jars free and a nice kitchen stove with a glass top, Whirlpool, and a scooter, four-wheel scooter. 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Thank you. I'm in the Rocky Mount area. Oh, I got to get my phone number. 375-5001. Thank you.
15: 375-5001. Okay. 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Caller number 34, you're on the Country Sale. Good morning.
23: Morning, sir. 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
23: Yes, sir. 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
24: Good morning.
1: Yeah, I've got an automotive repair manual, children, 1975 to 82. 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
15: 816-266-7624.
1: What?
15: All right. Thank you very much.
1: Thank you.
15: That is caller number 35 on the country sale. And the number to call there is 816-266-7624 for caller number 35, the repair manual, the bar clamps, and the mailbox for caller number 35. 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You want to join us here on the Country Sale. We talked about high school football. How about the Missouri Tigers? They are ranked number 20 in the latest college football poll, and they are at home tomorrow night to take on Troy. The kickoff is scheduled for 6 o'clock. Our pregame will begin at 4 o'clock Saturday afternoon for Troy at Missouri here on KS95. And then we wait all day on Sunday for Sunday night football for the Colts at the Chiefs. Chiefs on KS95 Sunday at 6 o'clock here on KS95. Got more of your calls coming up in just a moment.
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15: I got a big night planned for you Saturday night at the Sonic Summer Nights Cruise. 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
15: All right, we're getting close to wrapping things up this morning. 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Also, the Backyard and Beyond in Versailles, and the Ridgetop Swap started yesterday, continues through Sunday, northwest of Stover off Highway 135 on Peachtree Road. That's going to wrap it up for us today on the Country Sale. Have a great day. We'll do it again tomorrow morning on the Country Sale. I'll be here for Country Classics in the morning, and then I'll have the Country Sale for you to buy, sell, and trade on KS95.
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2: Not guilty. I'm Dave Anthony, Fox News. That is what an ICE agent just pleaded in court this morning in Minnesota. The same plea that Christian Castro entered yesterday in state court, as he faces two prosecutions over a January shooting during an enforcement operation that wounded an immigrant.
3: For which Castro claimed is self-defense. He's accused of making false statements about his actions and faces state charges for alleged assault in what Hennepin County DA Mary Moriarty calls a
4: critical step in our efforts to hold him accountable for that shooting.
3: A Hennepin County judge Thursday releasing Castro on bond for now. He's suspended from ICE without pay.
2: That's Fox's Jeff Manasso. In a new Fox News poll, 53% say the Trump immigration crackdown has gone too far. And there's even more concern in that survey about what's happening overseas.
5: The poll shows overall on foreign policy, President Trump's approval rating is at 37%. 71% of voters don't believe the White House has a plan to end the Iran war. Americans also continue to support 55-39% providing funds for Ukraine's military against Russia.
2: Fox's Colonel Scott Press.
5: 39% providing funds for Ukraine's military against Russia.
2: Fox's Colonel Scott. President Trump tells Axios he has a big decision coming up on

0: 95B by you. 17 after 10, I'm Colton Taylor. Happy Friday to you. Beautiful but warm Friday morning already. That heat index already up at 91, and it's just going to keep climbing. Yes, expecting to see that heat index back up over 100 near 105 today. Yesterday, I don't know if we ever got it confirmed, but I believe yesterday we actually broke a record high for that date. I know the high previously was 95, set back, and I want to say it was like 1933 or something. And I believe we got to, is that correct, JT? Did we break that yesterday?
1: Unofficially, we broke it. Here at the radio station, it said it was 96. The record was 95. Today, the record is 96 again. And
0: we got a shot at it.
1: We could have 2 days in a row where record highs.
0: I'm going to be honest. I'm about tired of breaking records. Could we just not do that anymore?
1: I guess I would be all right. Yeah.
0: Yeah. So hopefully.
1: Overachievers. That's what we are.
0: Sure. Hot. That's what we are.
1: How's it going to be for football tonight?
0: Yeah, if you're going out to football, hydrate, bring a fan.
1: Put an ice pack in your pocket.
0: Oh, my gosh. It's in the booth that we're in, it is air-conditioned sometimes.
1: Mm-hmm. Sometimes.
0: Problem is, with people coming and going and the doors open, that air conditioning's fighting for its life. So, fingers crossed that it's working well tonight. We do have high school football tonight as the number one ranked Tipton Cardinals, number one in Class 1 in the state of Missouri, head to Versailles to take on the 2-1 Tigers. Tigers on a two-game win streak. Should be a good one tonight. Pregame is 6:40, kickoff at 7. 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

0: Lainey Wilson on KS95, phone, keys, wallet, 1032. I'm Colton Taylor. Fall is on the horizon, I say, as there's a chance of 105 degree heat index today. But it is true, it will get here eventually. And with that, beer brand Shock Top has partnered with Spirit Halloween to launch a limited edition fall collaboration featuring a candy corn flavor beer, which just seems like a crime against beer, but whatever. And along with it, an exclusive mascot costume. Yes, one of the Halloween costume options this year now is the Wedgehead jumpsuit costume online. So you can dress up like Shock Top's signature mohawked orange slice mascot. Halloween's going to be weird this year. Cole Swindell, Thomas Rhett, and Jelly Roll are all coming up on KS95.
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0: Weather Center 95, Lake Area Forecast Heat Advisory continues through Saturday at 8 o'clock. Afternoon heat index readings over 100 are expected. Sunny and hot today. Isolated showers and thunderstorms this afternoon with a high near 95. Partly cloudy overnight, a low around 72. Sunny and hot tomorrow with a high near 95. Tomorrow night, slight chance of showers and thunderstorms and a low of 70. On Sunday, 40% chance of showers and a high of 88. Your extended forecast Monday, showers and thunderstorms likely, high 76. Tuesday through Thursday, mostly sunny with highs 70 to 75. It's 85, but feels like 91 at the Lakes Weather Center. 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

0: 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Jelly Roll and Hands Up. 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The 57th Annual Hillbilly Fair is Friday, well, today through Sunday at the Lori Fairgrounds. Opening ceremonies are today at 5, followed by live music with Ponch Burkhart from 6 to 9. 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
5: I'm meteorologist Jennifer Nairamore with KS95 Lake Area Forecast. Abundant sunshine and hot and sticky weather back in the forecast for today. Very low in chance of a pop-up storm through the afternoon. A high 95 and our heat index near 105. Tonight, partly to mostly cloudy, a low 70s. We have plenty of sunshine streaming in tomorrow, the high middle 90s. Scattered showers coming in Sunday, the high upper 80s. For the time, temperature and forecast anytime, call the KS95 weather phone at 378-2121.

0: Morgan Wallen on KS95. Been by now. 17 after 11. I'm Colton Taylor. Paige Miller in the studio with me right now. Paige is talented on many fields. Paige knows lots of facts and info and random things that the rest of the world doesn't know.
1: Yes, I have a wealth of useless information.
0: It's honestly amazing.
1: It is pretty weird.
0: If folks could see the behind the scenes of Food for Thought trivia, the amount of times that I've asked Paige things that I didn't know that she instantly knows is incredible, really.
1: Yeah.
0: But one other skill that we've recently learned that you have is the ability to accurately pick the scores of football games. Because if we remember... Leading in to Monday Night Football, Chiefs and Broncos, I asked you for a score, and you told me it would be a 3-score game. And the Chiefs won by 21 points.
1: Yeah.
0: Which is
1: wild.
0: I think
1: 31 was the number I had in my head, and by golly.
0: So I need to know, A, are the Chiefs beating the Colts Sunday night?
1: I'm going to say yes.
0: Mm-hmm. Do you have a score in mind yet?
1: Oh, boy. I hadn't thought about it.
0: Do you need time to think?
1: Well,
0: your powers.
1: I don't know.
0: Look into a crystal ball.
1: 28.
0: We win by 28?
1: Well, I mean, I guess 28. We have a score of 28.
0: We score 28. What are the Colts going to score? Do we hold them to less than 20?
1: Not more than 10.
0: Really? We're holding them to 10?
1: I guess.
0: Okay.
1: Okay. You know, it seems pretty good.
0: So an 18
1: we did
0: point.
1: It last week. I mean, why not this week?
0: Okay, I'm here for it. So you're predicting a 28-10 win, Chiefs over the Colts on Sunday Night Football. That's fair. They do have a really good running back.
1: Okay.
0: And their quarterback just came off an Achilles.
1: Didn't
0: Denver have one too? They were supposed to.
1: Okay.
0: You have a valid point here.
1: Yeah.
0: All right. I'll go with that. I'm just going to add to this now. Do you think that K-9 goes for 100 yards again?
1: Oh, I don't know.
0: I mean, he only had like 173 last week.
1: Right. It depends on how hard they want to run him again.
0: Well, Eric Bieniemy was asked. He said that they told him that K-9 had 23 carries last week and asked if he was worried about that. And he basically said, oh, I don't think there's a number of carries that we're worried about him getting. We're just going to feed him.
1: Yeah.
0: So,
1: okay. Well, you know.
0: Yeah. He seemed pretty happy about it, too. I mean, I think K-9 was having a great time.
1: Yeah.
0: So what do you think? Can he get 100 yards on Indy?
1: Yes.
0: Okay. I'm glad you said yes, because last week they gave up 150 to Derrick Henry and three touchdowns. So, I like the odds there.
1: Of course, he's a different beast all on his own.
0: Yeah, he's not human.
1: No.
0: No, I don't know where Derrick Henry came from, but I'd like to find a few more of him.
1: Right.
0: But yeah, so all right, Paige's picks are in then. She's got Chiefs over the Colts, 28-10, and another 100-yard performance from K-9.
1: I'm worried now because, the pressure's on. I don't know if I can repeat the score thing, but...
0: If you are right, I mean, if they win by 18 on Sunday and this all happens the way you predicted, then on Monday we're going to the gas station getting some lotto tickets. You're picking the numbers. Shenandoah, Kane Brown, and Megan Maroney coming up on KS95.
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0: Megan Maroney on KS95 and Medicine. 1134, I'm Colton Taylor. I got a weird story for you. We all know Neil Armstrong, right? Yeah, of course. The astronaut who was most notably the first man on the moon. There's a lot of collectible items about there with NASA, and I'm sure lots for Neil Armstrong. But one that seems a little weird came from the barber that Neil Armstrong went to for 20 years. Apparently that barber quietly sold Armstrong's hair clippings to a collector for $3,000. Here's the issue. The barber never asked Neil Armstrong for permission and never told anybody he did it till it recently came out. Armstrong was pretty upset about it and apparently told the barber, you're either going to give every penny to charity or you're going to get the hair back. And in the end, the barber wound up paying up. I didn't want it to come out this way, but I've actually been doing the same thing. I have some of JT's hair clippings. I don't get $3,000 out of it, but they do sell for a pretty decent price. So yeah, I get it, man. If you get somebody like that around you, you got to make money however you can. The Eli Young Band, Low Cash, and Morgan Wallen are all coming up on KS95.
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0: Lake Area Weather. Weather Center 95, Lake Area Forecast. A heat advisory continues through tomorrow at 8 p.m. Afternoon heat index readings over 100 are expected. Sunny and hot today with isolated showers and thunderstorms this afternoon. High near 95. Partly cloudy overnight, low around 72. Sunny and hot tomorrow with a high near 95. Tomorrow night, slight chance of showers and thunderstorms, low of 70. Sunday, 40% chance of showers, a high of 88. In your extended forecast Monday, showers and thunderstorms likely, high of only 76. Tuesday through Thursday, mostly sunny with highs 70 to 75. It's 89, feels like 95 at the Lakes Weather Center. KS95.
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0: 95.1 is KS95, Lake of the Ozarks Country Station. Morgan Wallen, don't we? Closing in on noon, we'll look at your community calendar. The 26th annual Osage River Antique Power Association show is today and tomorrow at the Miller County Fairgrounds in Eldon. The gates open at 8 each morning. Admission is $5, good for both days. Children 12 and under get in for free. The show features antique equipment demonstrations, homemade ice cream, live entertainment, and a Saturday auction at 1 p.m. In touch with the lake, we're KS95.
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0: I'm Elizabeth MacDonald, and this is the Fox Business Report.
1: Bitcoin has topped $80,000, even though this week saw the collapse of the Clarity Act to regulate and recognize crypto and the Federal Reserve raising interest rates. The Conference Board is lowering expectations for economic growth this year after its leading index declined by 0.1% in August. It was the first monthly decline in the index since March. The research group says the economy is still expanding, but growth is expected to slow. It forecasts real GDP to increase at a 1.9% pace this year. Warren Buffett is stepping down as chairman of Berkshire Hathaway. He's 96. He'll stay on as chairman emeritus. The Wall Street Journal says Berkshire shares peaked on May 2nd of last year, the day before Buffett announced plans to step down as CEO. That's your Fox Business Report. I'm Ginny Cosilda. Invested in you.
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4: It's 5 minutes past 12 o'clock, 91 degrees, a heat index of 96. I'm Paige Miller with your KS95 news headlines. A heat advisory remains in effect until 8 o'clock Saturday night for central and southern Missouri, with heat index values reaching 105 degrees. The National Weather Service says today's high could reach 95, near the record of 96 set back in 1933. Thursday, the temperature reached 96 degrees here at KS95, setting a new unofficial record. Be sure and drink plenty of water, stay in air conditioning when possible, and limit strenuous outdoor activities. A woman was killed and two men injured when two motorcycles collided Thursday near Osage Beach. According to the city, the crash happened on eastbound U.S. 54 near Key Largo Road. A motorcycle driven by a 56-year-old Iowa man reportedly slowed abruptly. A second motorcycle carrying a 50-year-old Kansas man and a 55-year-old woman moved into the inside lane to avoid a collision. Police say the motorcycles collided when the first motorcycle turned into that lane. All three riders were ejected. None were wearing helmets, and all three were taken to Lake Regional Hospital. The 55-year-old woman later died from her injuries. A four-vehicle crash in Cole County Thursday morning sent one woman to the hospital. The Missouri State Highway Patrol says the crash happened around 7:45 on Route C, just west of Route CC. A 26-year-old California woman suffered moderate injuries and was taken to Capital Region Medical Center. Eldon City officials, staff, engineers, and citizens met Thursday night to begin discussing solutions for the city's water infrastructure. According to a Facebook post, the first step will be reaching an agreement with the Missouri Department of Natural Resources on compliance. That will be followed by a step-by-step plan to make necessary repairs and upgrades to the water system. The post did not provide a timeline or estimated cost for the work. The 57th annual Hillbilly Fair is today through Sunday at the Lori Fairgrounds. Opening ceremonies are today at 5, followed by live music with Paunch Burkhart from 6 to 9. Saturday, the gates open at 9, with the parade starting at 10. The day also features live entertainment, games, food trucks, a petting zoo, bounce houses, and craft vendors. The weekend wraps up Sunday with the Hillbilly Fair car show from noon until 4. The 26th annual Osage River Antique Power Association show is today and Saturday at the Miller County Fairgrounds in Eldon. Admission is $5. It's good for both days. Children 12 and under get in free. The show features antique equipment demonstrations, homemade ice cream, live entertainment, and a Saturday auction at 1 o'clock. And the Tuscumbia Pig and Pickle Festival is Saturday at the Riverside Park. The parade will start at noon, followed by games, bounce houses, a beer garden, entertainment, and, of course, food, including fried pickles. Those are your news headlines brought to you by Como Connect. Your Lake Area forecast is on the way. 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
2: MissouriNet News. I'm Sue Danielson. A decision is pending from a federal appeals court on Missouri's congressional map issue. Matt Pilger reports.
3: For now, a U.S. Supreme Court stay keeps Missouri's 2022 congressional districts in place while the appeal continues.
2: State health officials are still investigating a few possible cases of a foodborne illness this summer. Epidemiologist Nathan Kafarnas says it's likely Missouri's final cyclosporiasis count will be around 2,500 cases.
4: For a while, we were getting 100 cases a day, and now it's maybe we're picking up one new report a week, something like that.
2: Nationally, there were over 18,000 cases. Investigators traced the problem to lettuce from Mexico. The U.S. Centers for Disease Control and Prevention has declared the outbreak over. Two Kansas City area women have been indicted for pandemic loan fraud. Prosecutors say they got tens of thousands of dollars in loans. And a heat advisory remains in effect until tomorrow night for central and southern Missouri. MissouriNet News.
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11: 86-year-old Larry Miller of Osage Beach died September 16th at Arrowhead Senior Living in Osage Beach. Arrangements for Larry Miller are under direction of Allie Holman Howe Funeral Home in Camdenton. 72-year-old James Dale Hawk of Eldon died July 26th at his home. A celebration of life for Dale Hawk will be Saturday at 11 at Old Time Gospel Church of Eldon. Memorials are suggested in care of the family. Arrangements are under the direction of the Phillips Funeral Home of Eldon. 75-year-old Gregory Dwayne Anderson passed away. Visitation for Gregory Anderson will be Saturday from 11 to 2 at the Exchange venue in Camdenton. Arrangements are under the direction of the Hedges Scott Millard Funeral Home of Camdenton. 71-year-old Robert Joseph Bob Kutenkuhler of Tipton died September 15th at Capital Region Hospital in Jefferson City. Visitation for Bob Kutenkuhler will be Saturday from 10 to 11 with Mass of Christian Burial at 11 at St. Andrew Catholic Church in Tipton. Interment will follow at the St. Andrew Catholic Cemetery. Memorials are suggested to the St. Andrew Catholic School. Arrangements are under the care of Meisenheimer Page Dady Funeral Home in Tipton. 68-year-old Guy Edward Jackson of Camdenton died September 17th in Camdenton. Arrangements for Guy Edward Jackson are pending at the Allie Holman Howe Funeral Home of Camdenton. 61-year-old Darren Todd Lee of Kansas City died September 14th at his home. Visitation for Darren Lee will be Sunday from 1 to 2 at the Kidwell Garber Funeral Home of Versailles, followed by funeral service at 2. Graveside service will follow in the Glenstead Cemetery. Memorials are suggested to the Glenstead United Methodist Church or the Glenstead Cemetery Association. 76-year-old Phil Burns of Camdenton died September 15th at Missouri Baptist Medical Center. Visitation will be Sunday from 2 to 5 at the Allie Holman Howe Funeral Home of Camdenton. Funeral services for Phil Burns will be Monday at 2 at the Decaturville Missionary Baptist Church in Camdenton. Burial will be in Pleasant Hill Cemetery. Memorials are suggested to the Pleasant Hill Cemetery. 84-year-old William N. Bill Cleathermas of Springfield died September 14th. Visitation for Bill Cleathermas will be Monday from 9 to 11 at Our Lady of the Snows Catholic Church in Mary's home, with Mass of Christian burial following at 11. Interment will be at Our Lady of the Snows Cemetery. Memorials are suggested to Springfield Catholic Schools or Our Lady of the Snows Catholic Church in Mary's home. 87-year-old William Eugene Gene Pritchett of Iberia died September 15th at his home. Visitation for Gene Pritchett will be Monday from 10 to noon, with services to follow at noon at Fancherica's funeral home in Iberia. Interment will be in the Mount Union Cemetery near Brumley. Memorials are suggested to the Mount Union Cemetery. 94-year-old Donald Curtis Don Bell Sr. died September 15th at the Lori Care Center. Visitation for Don Bell Sr. will be Friday, September 25th, from 1 to 2, with funeral service to follow at 2 at the Kidwell Garber Lori Sunrise Beach Chapel. Graveside services and entombment will follow at the Columbarium at Garber Memorial Estates. Memorials are suggested to the American Legion Zach Wheat Post 624 in Sunrise Beach. And those are your funeral notices brought to you by the Allie Holman Howe Funeral Home. News time is 15 minutes after 12 o'clock. It's 91 degrees, a heat index 97. 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
15: I'm meteorologist Jennifer Nairamore with KS95 Lake Area Forecast. Abundant sunshine and hot and sticky weather back in the forecast for today. Very low in chance of a pop-up storm through the afternoon. The high 95 and our heat index near 105. Tonight, partly to mostly cloudy, a low 70s. We have plenty of sunshine streaming in tomorrow, the high middle 90s. Scattered showers coming in Sunday, the high upper 80s. For the time, temperature, and forecast anytime, call the KS95 weather phone at 378-2121.
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0: Blake Shelton on KS95. Let him in anyways. 1222, I'm Colton Taylor. Primetime is officially back to 10 toes down again after he posted that he has received prosthetic replacements for the two toes that he had to have amputated back in 2022. Yes, his son Dion Jr. Posted a video Wednesday capturing the moment that Sanders opened the prosthetics, which he said were wrapped up like a gift. And yeah, it was pretty cool. The 59-year-old coach said he is currently learning to walk with the prosthetics and will finally be able to fit back into his size 11 and a half shoes. He had originally underwent the amputations after he developed severe blood clots following a routine foot surgery. But he thanked everyone in his recovery process and said that getting his toes back is a true blessing. Jackson Dean and the brothers Osborne are on the way, plus Lauren Elena and Chase Matthews on KS95.
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0: Lauren Elena, Chase Matthews, it's all my exes. 12:38, I'm Colton Taylor. Reminder coming up tonight, high school hoops. We've got Versailles and Tipton. Very excited to see my first look at the Cardinals this year, the number one team in Class 1 high school football. The Versailles Tigers, back-to-back wins now. It's set to be a great game tonight. Pre-game 6:40, kickoff at 7 o'clock. 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
0: Weather Center 95, Lake Area forecast, a heat advisory continues through tomorrow at 8 o'clock. Afternoon heat index readings over 100 are expected. Sunny and hot today. Isolated showers and thunderstorms this afternoon with a high near 95. Partly cloudy overnight, a low around 72. Sunny and hot tomorrow with a high near 95. Tomorrow night, slight chance of showers and thunderstorms and a low of 70. Sunday, 40% chance of showers, high of 88. In your extended forecast, Monday, showers and thunderstorms likely, high 76. Tuesday through Thursday, mostly sunny with highs 70 to 75. It's 93, but feels like 100 at the Lakes Weather Center. 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

0: 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Luke Combs, Rethinks Some Things. Closing in on 1 o'clock, we'll take a look at your community calendar. Water service in the city of Laurie will be temporarily interrupted Tuesday morning beginning at 9. The city will be installing a new water line. Water service is expected to resume within a few hours. 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

0: Stella Lefty on KS95 and Boston. 16 after 1, I'm Colton Taylor. Once in a while, I hear a story that is just the perfect how not to do things guide. And this one comes out of Wisconsin's Dane County Regional Airport, where someone flying was stopped by TSA because she had a knife in her carry-on. Yeah, security officer spotted the weapon during an x-ray screening and found it inside the bag. The woman admitted she did this on purpose, trying to dodge the checked luggage fee. She actually taped the knife to the inside of the bag, thinking it would conceal it. She was headed out on a camping trip and knew she was going to need the knife, but just didn't want to pay the extra fee and thought somehow she would be able to sneak that past TSA. Authorities were called, but the passenger voluntarily surrendered the knife and was ultimately allowed to continue her trip. TSA officials say the incident is a reminder that trying to hide prohibited items can lead to serious penalties that far outweigh the cost of checking a bag. I just want to know at what point she thought taping it to the inside of the bag was going to beat the x-ray machine. Like, is that what she thought, like, x-rays couldn't get through was tape? Like, I don't know. Warren Ziders is on the way, plus Maddie and Tay and Riley Green on KS95.
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0: Riley Green on KS95. Think as you drunk. 132, I'm Colton Taylor. Two statements can be true and different at the exact same time. On one hand, the statement can be true that the Chiefs' biggest playoff rivals over the last few years has been the Buffalo Bills. I think we both respect each other enough to know we're the only two teams that can take each other out. Mind you, it's been very one-sided because we've owned the Bills, but we do know if there's anybody with the talent to take out Kansas City in the playoffs, it's Buffalo. I mean, they were literally 13 seconds away. The second statement, if we didn't have Patrick Mahomes, I would want Josh Allen. If there was any quarterback draft in the league and you told me you can't have Patrick, you get anybody else, I would take Josh Allen. Not only because of the player he is on the field, but some of the cool stuff that he does off the field. Last night was the debut of the Bills' new stadium, Hallmark Stadium. They had everything going on, jumping through tables. They actually have a broken table as part of the building itself. It's kind of wild. You walk through a hallway and there's a giant broken table above you. But nonetheless, one of the cool things that Josh Allen does that I really respect is that he actually helps raise money for Buffalo's Golisano Children's Hospital, and I may be saying that wrong. And one way that he does it is, like last night, he wore this hat to the game that was designed by 8-year-old Jack, who has been in that children's hospital, who drew inspiration from all the different things and colors he loves. And so he designs and draws this hat. They make it, Josh Allen wears it, and then they sell it on a website with all the proceeds going to benefit the Patricia Allen Fund, which goes back into that. So it's one of those, like, man, do I hate him in the playoffs? Absolutely. Do I love the charitable stuff he's trying to do for children's hospitals? Absolutely. Both things can be true. Look at your forecast are on the way, plus Thomas Surrett, George Strait, and Jason Aldean on KS95.
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5: Weather Center 95, Lake Area forecast. A heat advisory continues through tomorrow night at 8 o'clock. Afternoon heat index readings over 100 are expected. Sunny and hot for the rest of today. Isolated showers and thunderstorms are possible through the afternoon. A small thunderstorm over the Dixon area right now. High near 95. Partly cloudy overnight with a low around 72. Tomorrow sunny and hot with a high near 95. Tomorrow night slight chance of showers and thunderstorms and a low of 70. By Sunday, a 40% chance of showers and a high of 88. In your extended forecast, Monday showers and thunderstorms likely with a high of 76. Tuesday through Thursday, mostly sunny, highs 70 to 75. It's 94, feels like 101 at the Lakes Weather Center, KS95.
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0: 95.1 is KS95, Lake of the Ozarks Country Station. Jason Aldean, anytime soon. Just about 2 o'clock before I get on out of here. Got to go get ready as Tipton plays versus Sales tonight. 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But I also want to remind you, that one is old, actually. You know what? I reminded you about the football game. I reminded you about something. I hope you have a wonderful and safe rest of your weekend. 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

0: KS95, Lake of the Ozarks Country Station, Zach John King, get to drinking. Well, good Friday afternoon. We made it to the weekend. Yes, it's hot, but once we get through the weekend, next week is unbelievable. Highs in the 70s. I almost can't believe it's going to happen, but that's the forecast, so we'll just have to wait and see. Of course, it's super hot right now. I'm not even going to tell you what the temperature is, because if you're outside, you know, it's just hot. And we got football. Friday night football for you tonight as the Tipton Cardinals head to Versailles to take on the Tigers. Pregame 6:40 tonight with a kickoff time at 7. Colton will have the call right here for you on KS95. 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Coming up, Corey Kent, Lainey Wilson, and Dwight Yoakam. He's up next on KS95.
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0: KS95, Lake of the Ozarks Country Station. That's Corey Kent. Empty Words. I'm Paige Miller. Do you have a hobby that suddenly is starting to feel more like a job? You're not alone. Apparently, younger generations are taking what's called hobby maxing to the extreme. They're packing their schedules with pottery classes, gardening, painting, fitness, baking, all kinds of other things in an effort to be constantly productive. Well, the problem starts as your leisure, stress-free activity starts to become like a job. And, you know, a lot of people, you know, pack their schedule to try to spend less time doom scrolling. But for some, all of those hobbies can become another thing to optimize and accomplish. And what's supposed to be relaxing and fun is now becoming stressful, and that's no good. We live in such a hustle culture these days. It seems like everybody forgot that it's okay to just relax and do nothing, especially when it's this hot. It's okay to just do nothing and kick back and relax. No problem with that. In fact, you want to do that kind of this weekend. But then after that, it's going to be nice. But we just keep our fingers crossed that the forecast is right. I got your forecast coming up, as well as John Morgan, Midland, and Ella Langley with Morgan Wallen. They're up next on KS95.
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3: Yo, Tick, you think you're sly, but you're an amateur fighter. 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
1: Weather Center 95 Lake Area forecast. Heat advisory goes through Saturday night, 8 o'clock. Our heat indexes will be over 100. Isolated shower, maybe a thunderstorm popping up this afternoon. High 95, 72 our low tonight, 96 the high on Saturday. Increasing clouds Saturday night, a low of 70. Then a 50% chance for showers on Sunday, a high of 88. Showers expected on Monday, a high 76. Woo! We got to get through the weekend first. It's 95, the heat index 100 at the Lakes Weather Center, KS95.
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0: KS95, today's country and your all-time favorites with John Morgan, Kid Myself. And news updates coming up at the top of the hour. On the KS95 Lake Country calendar, the Stover Rural Fire Department's having their annual barbecue chicken dinner fundraiser tomorrow. It's from 4 to 7 in the Stover Community Center. 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Tickets at the door, $12 for adults, $7 for kids. There'll also be door prize drawings, a silent auction, and a raffle drawing. Prizes include a Mossberg 300, a 12-foot pool, and a wooden rocking chair. In touch with the Lake of the Ozarks, we're KS95.
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0: KS95, Lake of the Ozarks Country Station, Co-Wetzel with Ella Langley, Jaded. I'm Paige Miller. How much time is too much time to wait in between TV seasons? You know, things have changed since we got streaming services. And a lot of times on the streaming services, you have to wait a long time between seasons. Unlike the old network TV model, you know, where they made yearly seasons and basically you would start the new season in the fall. It was running all the way through the winter, and then spring and summer, they played the reruns of what you just watched to keep you updated and refreshed by the time the next season started again in the fall. But streaming doesn't really do that. In fact, it's a new study says that hit streaming series often lose their viewers when fans are forced to wait too long for new episodes. Once the gap between seasons stretches past about 18 months, that's when the audience numbers really drop, and like by 60% or more. That's huge. Of course, the bottom line, viewers may love a show, but after waiting 2 to 3 years for the next season, most of them just move on, forget what happened, or find something else to watch. I kind of fall in the I forgot what happened category. And then you have to try to figure out, do I really want to rewatch all those other seasons to catch myself back up to watch the new season that's finally coming on? One of my biggest pet peeves right now is of the Dragons, House of the Dragon. We got to wait till 2028. So I'm going to forget what happened by then. Darn it. I don't know what the answer is, but yeah, that's kind of how it's happening right now. Coming up, Luke Bryan, Luke Combs, and Tracy Lawrence. Of course, he'll be at Ozarks Amphitheater tomorrow night. We got Tracy Lawrence up next on KS95.
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0: KS95, Lake of the Ozarks Country Station, Luke Bryan, Country and She Knows It. And that is off his brand new album called Signs, which was released today. And we got football later for you tonight as Tipton heads to Versailles. Kickoff at 7. Our pregame will start about 6:40 right here on KS95. Tomorrow, number 20, Mizzou, back in action as Troy visits Mizzou. 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And then we got to wait all day for the Chiefs to play there on Sunday night as the Colts visit the Chiefs. Another home game for the Chiefs. And our coverage of Kansas City football starts at 6 o'clock Sunday evening. Coming up, Hudson Westbrook, Runaway June and Hardy. He's up next on KS95.
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9: Weather Center 95 Lake Area forecast. The heat advisory goes through Saturday night, 8 o'clock. Heat index over 100. Looking for a high around 95 today. An isolated shower or thunderstorm popping up. 72, the overnight low later tonight. Sunny 96 tomorrow. Increasing clouds Saturday night. 70, the low. 50% chance of showers by Sunday. High of 88. Showers expected Monday, where a high is going to be 76. Not right now. It's 95, a heat index 100 at the Lakes Weather Center, KS95.
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0: 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Hudson Westbrook painted you pretty. News updates happening at the top of the hour. On the KS95 Lake Country calendar, the 6th annual Fortuna Firefighters Barbecue Chicken Dinner is today at the Fortuna Fire Station on Highway 5. Dinner will be from 4 to 7. It's $15 for adults, $7 for kids, 6 to 12. There'll be a turnout gear challenge at 6:15, followed by an auction, and there'll be a concession stand and a children's auction. In touch with the Lake of the Ozarks, we're KS95.
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0: near Key Largo Road. A motorcycle driven by a 56-year-old Iowa man reportedly slowed abruptly. A second motorcycle carrying a 50-year-old Kansas man and 55-year-old woman moved into the inside lane to avoid a collision. Police say the motorcycles collided when the first motorcycle turned into that lane. All three riders were ejected. None were wearing helmets. All three were taken to Lake Regional Hospital. The 55-year-old woman later died from her injuries. A four-vehicle crash in Cole County Thursday morning sent one woman to the hospital. The Missouri State Highway Patrol says the crash happened around 7:45 on Route C, just west of Route CC. A 26-year-old California woman suffered moderate injuries and was taken to Capital Region Medical Center. Eldon City officials, staff, engineers, and citizens met Thursday night to begin discussing solutions for the city's water infrastructure. According to a Facebook post, the first step will be reaching an agreement with the Missouri Department of Natural Resources on compliance. That will be followed by a step-by-step plan to make necessary repairs and upgrades to the water system. The post did not provide a timeline or estimated cost for the work. The 57th annual Hillbilly Fair is today through Sunday at the Lori Fairgrounds. Opening ceremonies are today at 5, followed by live music with Ponch Burkhart from 6 to 9. Saturday, gates open at 9 with the parade starting at 10. The day also features live entertainment, games, food trucks, a petting zoo, bounce houses, and craft vendors. The weekend wraps up Sunday with the Hillbilly Fair car show from noon to 4. The 26th annual Osage River Antique Power Association show is today and Saturday at the Miller County Fairgrounds in Eldon. Admission is $5, and that's good for both days. Children 12 and under will get in free. The show features antique equipment demonstrations, homemade ice cream, live entertainment, and a Saturday auction starting at 1. And the Tuscumbia Pig and Pickle Festival is Saturday at the Riverside Park. The parade will start at noon. That'll be followed by games, bounce houses, a beer garden, entertainment, and, of course, food, including fried pickles. Those are your news headlines. Your Lake Area forecast is on the way. Missouri Net News is next.
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2: I'm Ashley Byrd. We're waiting to hear a decision from a federal appeals court over Missouri's congressional map. Despite that appeals court decision over whether the state should use its 2025 congressional map for the November 3rd election, county election officials have been posting and emailing ballots per Missouri law. Kurt Baer is director of elections for St. Charles County.
3: So we'll continue with the 60 map until unless the Supreme Court says otherwise.
2: Overseas ballots are set to be mailed or online today, and absentee ballots due for mailing Tuesday. He says clerks are ready, but he's concerned about voter confusion.
4: Elections happen on election day, no matter what. We will do the best we can to make sure that we have the ballots for the voters. It's just when these legal battles push into, the time frames, beyond what's reasonable. The one thing that we need for the public to understand that, this is beyond the control of any one county clerk or election authority, and that, we're doing the best we can to make sure they can vote.
2: A heat advisory remains in effect until tomorrow night for central and southern counties, but cooler weather is coming.
5: We should be getting highs in the 70s generally throughout most of Missouri, maybe even a little cooler up north as a front moves through. Sunday night into Monday morning is when the temperatures really should change.
2: That's National Weather Service meteorologist Patrick Walsh, who says parts of the state could see overnight lows next week in the 40s and 50s. A St. Louis man has drowned at the Lake of the Ozarks in Morgan County after diving into shallow water and suffering a head injury. That is the 12th drowning investigated by Troop F this year. This is Missouri Net.
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7: Well, here we are again, and I got to tell you, Jim, this match has me really concerned.
8: 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And this hasty lightweight challenger?

0: a car.
1: This does not bode well for the car or the people in it.
2: It's no contest. A motorist is almost 20 times more likely to die in a crash involving a train than in a collision involving another motor vehicle. 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
3: Missouri Net News continues. Health leaders in St. Louis County have confirmed the county's first measles case in 20 years. Dr. Kanika Cunningham told KMOX that the case involves a man who may have been exposed while traveling on a train connected to an earlier measles case.
4: The individual is fully vaccinated, so we're getting a lot of questions and concerns about, well, you know, all the talk has been around people who are unvaccinated, but we still encourage, you know, getting vaccinated because it's 97% effective, and it also can decrease the severity of your symptoms.
3: She says if you were on that train, you should already have been seeing symptoms. Sick season is picking up across Missouri, and Dr. Amruta Patti with MU Healthcare says declining vaccination rates could make this a hot flu season.
5: We could anticipate that this flu season could be severe because of declining vaccination rates. However, you know, every flu season is very unpredictable. Last flu season across the country, there were about 24,000 deaths.
3: This is Missouri Net.
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10: News time is 13 minutes after 4 o'clock. 92 degrees, a heat index of 100. 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
12: A meteorologist, Jennifer Nairamore, with the KS95 Lake Area Forecast. Hit or miss showers or thunderstorm a possibility for the rest of today. Otherwise, sunny and hot. So the high 95, heat index near 105. For the overnight hours, partly to mostly cloudy in our low 70s. Looking sunny on Saturday, the high 95. A chance for a little rain moving in Saturday night and Sunday with more showers and thunderstorms Sunday night. For the time, temperature, and forecast anytime, call the KS95 weather phone at 378-2121.
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0: Kiss 95, Lake of the Ozarks Country Station, Kenny Chesney with Carry On. I'm Paige Miller. We got a new Guinness World Record, and this one is fun. It's not something that you could really have much of a say over. It just kind of happened, kind of. Well, basically, Fred Harlow, his family was recently recognized with the Guinness World Record for the most generations sharing a birthday. Yes, September 14th is the day to celebrate for the Harlow family for 119 years, actually. So Fred's grandfather, Wilbur, was born September 14th of 1907. Fred's mom, Addie, she was born September 14th, 1949. Fred, he was born September 14th, 1972. His daughter, Emma, September 14th, 1997. And grandson, Arthur, September 14th of 2025. That's five consecutive generations born on the same day. So with Arthur's birth, the Harlow family officially surpassed the tie for the most generations with the same birthday. And Emma pointed out that there's another synchronicity to the births. It starts with Wilbur. So it actually goes boy, girl, boy, girl, boy, the entire way through. So I guess we'll have to wait quite a few years to see if baby Arthur has a daughter on September 14th. I guess we'll just have to wait and see, but that's pretty spectacular and not something you can actually plan necessarily. So congratulations to them. We got Ella Langley coming up, Bailey Zimmerman and Lady A. They're up next on KS95.
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1: Do I have that option? Can I stay inside in the cool and watch the game?
0: No.
1: Oh.
0: You love the heat out there and getting in the game.
1: I really do. I'm very excited to see both these teams out here tonight. Yeah. It's going to be worth sweating.
0: Yes.
1: Yeah. So stay cool. Drink a little extra Gatorade.
0: That's right.
1: Flip on the broadcast. Plus, special surprise tonight. Britt is running color commentary tonight.
0: Oh.
1: Yeah. You never know what you're going to get in tonight's game.
0: Well, that's going to be fun. Yeah,
1: Britt don't even know what she's going to say.
0: Well, that's good.
1: Yeah. It'll be a blast.
0: That makes it fun.
1: Yeah.
0: All right. Coming up, we're going to hear from Cody Johnson, Eric Church, and Chase Matthew. He's up next on KS95.
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0: Weather Center 95 Lake Area forecast brought to you by Lloyd Belt Automotive in Eldon. That heat advisory goes through Saturday night, 8 o'clock. Heat index over 100. Isolated shower or storm this afternoon, high 95. 72 our low tonight. 96 tomorrow, increasing clouds Saturday night, 70 the low. 50% chance of showers on Sunday, high up to 88. Showers expected Monday, a high 76. Yeah, right now. It's 91, heat index 98 at the Lakes Weather Center, KS95.
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1: 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Cody Johnson, Horseback. A news update happening at the top of the hour. 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The proceeds go to MU Scholarships. In touch with the Lake of the Ozarks for KS95.
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0: pricing policy. I'm Lee Silicera, Fox News. President Trump announcing all 50 states have signed on to participate in a new drug pricing model for the U.S.
1: President Trump says the program will give most favored nation pricing to some drugs, promising deep discounts.
2: Economic advisors estimate that the most favored nation's deals that we're extending to states today will save Medicaid over $64 billion.
1: His administration has struck pricing agreements with more than two dozen drug makers. During the announcement in the Oval Office, he told reporters, quote, this one thing alone should win us the midterms. It comes as recent polling shows that affordability is at the top of many voters' concerns ahead of the November elections. Tanya J. Powers, Fox News.
0: President Trump announcing a deal with Denmark and Greenland, posting on social media that the U.S. has permanent control over security and other all needs in Greenland at no cost to the U.S., and writing the United States will forever have complete ability to do what is necessary in Greenland in order to secure and defend the security of that country. President posting on Truth Social this afternoon that he is banning three media outlets, CNN, MS Now, and Politico, from the White House due to what he calls unfavorable coverage, and he said he threatened that more bans could be coming. He wrote that their coverage is unfavorable and fake news, and that the country needs to have honest news. Last year, a ban on the Associated Press from certain events led to a federal lawsuit and a temporary order to restore access. There have also been press accessibility issues at the Pentagon, which led to the majority of the press corps centered there to leave their offices. On Wall Street, stocks had a mixed finish as bond yields rose and oil prices swung. The Dow lost 95. The Nasdaq gained 104. The S&P plus 12. Brent crude, the international standard, closed at $103 a barrel. 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
12: I'm Ashley Byrd. We're waiting to hear a decision from a federal appeals court over Missouri's congressional map. Despite that appeals court decision over whether the state should use its 2025 congressional map for the November 3rd election, county election officials have been posting and emailing ballots per Missouri law. Kurt Baer is director of elections for St. Charles County.
13: So we'll continue with the 60 map until the Supreme Court says otherwise.
12: Overseas ballots are set to be mailed or online today, and absentee ballots due for mailing Tuesday. He says clerks are ready, but he's concerned about voter confusion.
13: Elections happen on election day, no matter what. And so we will do the best we can to make sure that we have the ballots for the voters. It's just when these legal battles push into, the time frames, beyond what's reasonable, the one thing that we need for the public to understand that, this is beyond the control of any one county clerk or election authority, and that, we're doing the best we can to make sure they can vote.
12: A heat advisory remains in effect until tomorrow night for central and southern counties, but cooler weather is coming.
14: We should be getting highs in the 70s generally throughout most of Missouri, maybe even a little cooler up north as a front moves through. Sunday night into Monday morning is when the temperatures really should change.
12: That's national weather.
14: Sunday night into Monday morning is when the temperatures really should change.
12: That's National Weather Service meteorologist Patrick Walsh, who says parts of the state

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3: Missouri Net News continues. Health leaders in St. Louis County have confirmed the county's first measles case in 20 years. Dr. Kanika Cunningham told KMOX that the case involves a man who may have been exposed while traveling on a train connected to an earlier measles case.
4: The individual is fully vaccinated, so we're getting a lot of questions and concerns about, well, you know, all the talk has been around people who are unvaccinated, but we still encourage, you know, getting vaccinated because it's 97% effective, and it also can decrease the severity of your symptoms.
3: She says if you were on that train, you should already have been seeing symptoms. Sick season is picking up across Missouri, and Dr. Amruta Patti with MU Healthcare says declining vaccination rates could make this a hot flu season.
5: We could anticipate that this flu season could be severe because of declining vaccination rates. However, you know, every flu season is very unpredictable. Last flu season across the country, there were about 24,000 deaths.
3: This is Missouri Net.
6: This Missouri Net Sports Report is from the Missouri Department of Mental Health, reminding you that healthy fans enjoy the game, not the gamble. 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
7: Missouri Net Sports, I'm Bill Pollack. The Mizzou Tigers hosting Troy tomorrow as they try to clean things up before the start of SEC play. 2-0, they need to work on the running game a bit. Eli Drinkwitz knows that. Jamal Roberts, 41 carries in two games. Can he handle the load? Is this something he can keep up?
8: He's always been a rotational back, and he's kind of built that way. But we got to win, too. So he's got to play when the game's on the line, and I think he did an excellent job of doing that. I mean, without his spark right there on the third in the second quarter, I'm not sure how that game, you know, is played.
7: At halftime, Missouri U.S. Senator Eric Schmidt will honor the 1960s Tigers team that went 11-0 and beat Navy in the Orange Bowl after Kansas later had to forfeit a win over Missouri.
9: Several people stop me and say, hey, thanks. My dad was on that team, or had an uncle on that team, or my uncle said he was at this game. And it's just the power of sports. You know, it can bring people together.
7: Senator Schmidt got a resolution passed by the Senate recognizing the Tigers as national champions.
9: We need to honor those folks who helped establish a great tradition.
7: The NCAA still recognizes Minnesota and Ole Miss as co-national champs. Tomorrow's kickoff, Mizzou and Troy at 6 p.m. Prime time for the Chiefs on Sunday. Patrick Mahomes says they can't sleep on the Indianapolis Colts.
10: They will come out firing, just like any other team in the league. That when you lose that first game, you always want to kind of get back on the right track. And so we have to match that intensity. We can't let this first week, a big win, kind of make us be lackadaisical or something like that.
7: The St. Louis Blues play their first preseason game tomorrow night, hosting the Dallas Stars. The Cardinals are at home against the Nationals, the Royals on the road in Pittsburgh, and the Springfield Cardinals will open up Texas League championship play on Sunday after sweeping the Tulsa Drillers in the opening round of the playoffs. Bill Pollack, Missouri Net Sports.
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12: I'm meteorologist Jennifer Nairamore with KS95 Lake Area Forecast. Hit or miss showers or a thunderstorm a possibility for the rest of today.

0: Otherwise sunny and hot, the high 95, heat index near 105. For the overnight hours, partly to mostly cloudy in our low 70s. Looking sunny on Saturday, the high 95. Chance for a little rain moving in Saturday night and Sunday with more showers and thunderstorms Sunday night. For the time, temperature and forecast anytime, call the KS95 weather phone at 378-2121.
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0: KS95, Lake of the Ozarks Country Station with Dan and Shay. Say so. I'm Paige Miller. The 20th annual Lake of the Ozarks Bike Fest is underway. You might have noticed extra motorcycles around the area. So just look twice before you pull out anywhere, maybe three or four times, but just be extra careful and on alert. Watch out for our motorcycle friends as they cruise around the lake area through this weekend. And a reminder, too, the Bagnell Dam Strip is closed off to normal traffic. It's only open to motorcycles. So if you don't have a reason to go to the strip, you might avoid it because you won't be able to drive through there. So there'll be extra traffic as well. But again, watch out for the increased motorcycle traffic all around the lake this weekend. We've got Jelly Roll coming up. Chris Jansen and Maren Morris. She's up next on KS95.
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0: 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And it's a home game for Mizzou. 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And then, of course, we are your home for the Kansas City Chiefs in the Lake area. And the Chiefs play Sunday night against the Colts. Our coverage of the Chiefs game begins at 6 o'clock on Sunday evening. Coming up, we're going to hear from Luke Combs, Easton Corbin, and Riley Green. He's up next on KS95.
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0: Weather Center 95 Lake Area forecast brought to you by the Rolling Hills Country Club. North of Versailles, a heat advisory goes through Saturday night, 8 o'clock. Heat index over 100. Looking for a low later tonight to drop down to 72. 96 our high tomorrow. Increasing clouds Saturday night, 70 the low. Then a 50% chance for showers on Sunday, high 88. Showers expected on Monday with a high of 76. Right now it's 89, the heat index 96 at the Lakes Weather Center. KS95.
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0: KS95, today's country, your all-time favorites with Luke Combs, Be By You. A news update's happening at the top of the hour. Then Justin will join you and take you up to game time as we bring you Tipton against Versailles tonight. 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And on your KS95 Lake Country calendar, the Morgan County Library Ranch House Storytime is happening tomorrow. Yeah, the Morgan County Library, they're having a children's story time at 9, the Ranch House Coffee Shop in Stover. At the Ranch House Coffee Shop in Stover. It's a good thing I'm leaving right now. 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
1: Targeting news outlets. I'm Lisa Lacera, Fox News. President Trump no longer allowing three media organizations in the White House.
2: President Trump posted today, effective immediately, I am banning fake news CNN, MS Now, and Politico from the White House as a result of their constant reporting fake news.
3: It's really just cumulative stories over the last 2 years. You get sick of it.
2: For decades, CNN, like Fox, has been part of a rotating five-network TV pool, with crews traveling with the president all around the world.
1: Fox's Peter Doocy at the White House. The president announcing all 50 states will join a program to provide most favored nation pricing for some Medicaid drugs.
3: Discounts of 60, 70, 80, and even 90%.
1: The president says the plan, dubbed the Medicaid Generous Model, will save billions on prescription drug costs. Medicare and Medicaid Administrator Dr. Mehmet Oz said 1 million doses of Eliquis, a blood thinner, will be donated through Medicaid. The details of the plan, though, remain unclear. President Trump has signed into law a sweeping package of sanctions targeting Russian officials and key figures of his economy that's meant to punish Moscow for its ongoing war against Ukraine. The bill was named after late Senator Lindsey Graham, who worked on it for over a year. With less than 50 days until Election Day, Vice President J.D. Vance traveled to Iowa.
4: Vice President J.D. Vance touting Republican candidates, including Zach Lane for Iowa governor.
5: He's not plotting constantly on how to get into the next bigger and higher office. He is a man of conviction, and he's a man who cannot be bought or told by anyone what to do.
4: Telling a crowd in Council Bluffs, Lane, a farmer, believes in strong families and is committed to putting parents in charge of their kids' education.
1: Fox's Kristen Goodwin. 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
2: I'm meteorologist Jennifer Nairamore with KS95 Lake Area Forecast. Keeping it dry as the night goes on, that overnight low settling down to the low 70s. Becoming mostly sunny on Saturday, the high right at 95. Chance for a couple of showers Saturday night, scattered rain showers on Sunday with our high upper 80s. Showers with thunderstorms rumbling in Sunday night and Monday. Monday's high 75. For the time, temperature and forecast anytime, call the KS95 weather phone at 378-2121.

0: KS95, the Lake of the Ozarks Country Station. That was Lainey Wilson's new one, Phone Keys and Wallet. It is 6:23. I'm Justin McGowan. We have some great football coming up. Pre-game 6:40. Kickoff should be around 7 as the Versailles Tigers host the Tipton Cardinals, the number one ranked in Class 1 Tipton Cardinals. It's going to be a great game. Could get a little chippy. I've heard some things on both sides with students, and hopefully it doesn't come to that. Hopefully it's a good, clean game. But either way, you can stay right here on KS95. 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But until then, stick with us for some great country music. We have Parker McCollum and Travis Tritt next on KS95.
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1: Good evening, everyone. Welcome to tonight's presentation of KS95 Sports. We are live in Versailles, home of the Tigers and home of tonight's matchup with the visiting Tipton Cardinals. I'm Colton Taylor, the coach, Britt, with me tonight. Britt, how are you?
2: That's still true. I did coach volleyball.
1: I was going to say, I never said what sport you coach, just the coach, Britt. So, Britt filling in for Coach Vansel here this evening as, we're trying to get the camera figured out so that we can start the stream. This is what happens. Britt, do you need to go up there and check on him? I can hold this for a minute if you need to. All right.
2: You want to turn this off?
1: Yeah, that's fine. All right, so we are here at Versailles getting ready for this matchup between the Tigers, who have rattled off back-to-back wins to get to 2-1 on the season, versus the visiting Tipton Cardinals, the reigning Class 1 state champions, who haven't really missed a beat as they are currently ranked number one in the state in Class 1 football as they have went 3-0 to start this season as well. And here in just a little bit, we're going to go through the schedule and see how we got to this point, who the teams have beat, and we'll even hear from the coaches coming up in just a bit. This is our Gentry Chevrolet broadcast here on KS95 Sports. 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
1: We are back at Versailles. And by the way, if you're listening, thinking, man, I wish I could see this game's up on the Facebook page, MoSportsZone.com, as well as we are getting ready for Tipton and Versailles. Britt, this has the makings of a pretty good matchup here this evening.
2: Yeah, Tipton, defending state champions, you know, that's huge. And then Versailles is kind of finding some more, I want to say Spark this year. They've had some better games. They're still progressing, and they're still a relatively young team, but they're finding success out there too.
1: You look no further than the addition of Coach Moeller. Coach Moeller came in day one, and the first thing we heard was how much the kids bought into him. And while week one was not the way the Tigers wanted to start this season, as they opened things up with a tough loss week one at the hands of Skyline, 37-0. Talk about a rebound as they went to Victor Field in Eldon and took out the Mustangs, 28-0. Then last week, you come home to Lexington and win back-to-back wins as they handled Lexington 32-12. So it's safe to say the energy is high here at Versailles High School.
2: Yes, for some of these boys, those are the first two wins of their high school career. I mean, that's confidence building. I mean, you have to have confidence in order to win or in order to play.
1: I don't know where that breeze is coming from, but
2: is
1: confidence building as well. For Tipton Cardinals, there's not a lot of confidence that needs to be built.
2: No.
1: You talk about a team that we saw last year through the postseason, and when I say they ran through teams, it's not a play on words. They physically ran through teams.
2: Yes, and like the whole team, not just a few of them, the whole team.
1: I have never seen more of a team that just, it was, hey, you don't go around a kid, you drop your shoulder and you go through the kid, than they did last year. Now, this is a different looking Tipton Cardinal team as far as on paper, as, of course, they graduated their starting quarterback last year in Dane Schlotzhauer, and, of course, we loved watching Dane play, but now they fill that spot with Andrew Bestian, another outstanding athlete.
2: They just breed him over there.
1: Something's in the water in Tipton.
2: Yeah, football, basketball, I mean, they're just good athletes all the way around.
1: It's what they do, and give Coach Duke his praise as well. That weight room, they're in there working. In the off season, they're out there in pads working. They are putting in the time and effort. You don't get this good on accident. They've started off the season 3-0 with three huge wins. They opened up at Holden, who they defeated 60-14. Then they faced off with a good Pierce City squad and took them out 28-14. And then last week, they played host to East Newton, and they beat them 55-12.
2: Good margins of scores from what I see. I don't know any of the other teams and like how they're doing the rest of their season, but those score margins are pretty huge.
1: Yeah, they have started off very, very strong. I was watching them in warm-ups, and one thing that really stood out to me, Coach Duke makes it an emphasis at the beginning of this game when the kids are stretching. There are four lines of kids. He walks over to each line so that he can high-five every individual player. He is having some interaction with every individual kid to make sure he gets that little one-on-one time. And on the flip side, Coach Moeller has been out there with the boys since the moment they walked out on the field. He's coaching up the quarterbacks by himself. Then you see him over there with the DNs and the D tackles. I feel like that's a great sign for both of these programs when your kids look to the coaches that much and the coaches are giving that much time and energy back.
2: It builds that coach-player trust, and honestly, it just builds team chemistry overall. And in order to play and be successful, you have to have team chemistry. Some of the greatest teams, they've played together for years. I mean, come high school, most of these boys have played with each other since middle school or even third grade when they start the youth program out here. Same for Tipton. I believe they have a pretty good youth program going on as well.
1: Oh, yeah. And, you know, these kids, the other cool part of this, it's not like they're separated by very much. I mean, you hop on High Five or on Five Highway and you see each other in 15 minutes. That's all there is to it. So these kids know each other.
2: Yeah.
1: I'm sure there's a little rivalry here as well, which makes it even more fun. Very excited because I do believe at halftime we're going to be joined by a friend of the show and someone we'll get to see later on this year, Coach Culpepper. He's kind of new to the coaching ring. We're going to see how he does up in Tipton. If he
2: not
1: can get
2: very
1: a win
2: much experience there.
1: No, if he could just work on getting a win or two under his belt one of these days. You think those Tipton Lady Cardinals will be any good this year?
2: I don't know. I don't know.
1: Up and coming program.
2: I think they're immortal at this point.
1: There's a fountain of youth they just draw from every year.
2: It's a fountain of basketball.
1: It is. I've already heard reports about some of the young talent they may have added to the squad this year.
2: Yeah, you were showing me, what, class of 2029, and they're, like, state-ranked already?
1: Three. I think they have three of the top 10 players in the class of 2029.
2: Okay, no offense to them, but that is just ridiculous, okay?
1: Yeah. And they have a freshman joining them that I think might fall into that same category
2: that
1: as well.
2: That is just crazy.
1: So, yeah, if you're listening to this by chance and you're like, oh, I bet the Lady Cardinals fell off after that state title, you can make that wish at your own peril.
2: I could bet that they were in the weight room the next day.
1: I wonder if they work out with the football boys.
2: You know, some of the hits that I've seen Ava take, I wouldn't.
1: I was about to say, you put Clara Williams and these football boys on a leg press, and I'd like to know who's moving more iron.
2: I would love to see them all play flag football. Take, like, Courtney Edwards and get them back, too. All of them together.
1: Courtney's playing tackle. Let's be real. By the way, I want to give a big shout-out to our Tipton sponsors that are jumping on for this game here this evening. We always appreciate the love and support we get out in Tipton. BAMF Pools joining us this evening. BTC Bank of Tipton. Hanen Ford. California Chrysler. Jeep Ram. Ozark Regional Insurance. And Shelter Insurance. Aaron Long all jumping on to support those Tipton Cardinals. We're here for Tipton. We're here for Versailles. I view this game very much like the Eldon Versailles game. Yep. I love it because I love both these teams. It's great to see them. But I hate it because there's no way to call a game and get excited and not sound like you're biased one way or the other.
2: I agree. And, like, you have to be excited for both of them. But in the end, someone's going to have to win.
1: Well, that's why we brought Britt in on commentary here today, because we figure we can't sound overly excited or biased if Britt just sounds confused. So.
2: I'll try my best to keep up, but sometimes I can't see the ball in the field.
1: This is gonna be unique. By the way, big shout out to the man upstairs, Spencer. I say that because there's a ladder and a roof above us, so he's running camera today. And appreciate
2: I didn't know where that was going.
1: Appreciate him.
2: And God, you know, shout out to him, too.
1: Yeah, of course. But I mean, Spencer's up there running the camera. So,
2: hey, yesterday he was my savior. My car broke down, if you guys were wondering, and Spencer got to me mightily fast.
1: I like how you said if they were wondering. You think somebody's sitting there and I'm going, I wonder if Britt's had any car trouble lately.
2: Well, they are now. Or they're like, no, we didn't wonder.
1: Do you want to fill us in anymore? What was wrong with your car?
2: One of the hoses from the reservoir blew off.
1: For your coolant for the radiator?
2: Yeah.
1: Yeah, it's a little too hot for that.
2: Oh, it was bad. I'm just glad that there was a driveway near, because I was in those, like, twisty curves and between Cole Camp and Stouffer, and I was like, there's no way I'm stopping.
1: Well, I'm glad you didn't just park in the middle of the highway, because I could 100% see you doing that.
2: No, I'm smart. Smarter than that.
1: That's all right. We're off to a rousing start. We're going to take a break, and when we come back, we're going to talk about the coaches, and we're going to break this matchup down for you. We're in our pregame show leading up to Tipton and Versailles. It's our game of the week here on KS95 Sports.
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1: And we are back here at Versailles High School, getting ready for Tigers and Cardinals. Not a matchup you see often in the wild, but if you put them on football, somehow it makes sense. Seriously, have you ever thought about that? They don't care if the mascots would actually be able to fight each other. They're just like, we're going to on a football
2: There's
1: field.
2: There's a lot of games like that, like big cats or big dogs versus birds or like naked babies.
1: Gosh, seriously, can we start a Yeah, Lions and Bills?
2: Yeah.
1: What is a buffalo? A buffalo bill. That doesn't make sense to me.
2: When
1: what
2: I think
1: is
2: of
1: a bill?
2: Bill? I think of like Perry the Platypus.
1: I was gonna say the same. If that's the case, then why not get cooler and just be the Platypi?
2: Is that their name? Like their like plural?
1: I don't know, but I convinced you, didn't I?
2: Yeah,
1: exactly. From now on, the plural of platypus is platypi, whether I'm right or wrong. And that segues perfectly into our coaches interview as we are getting ready for this contest. 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Before the game, I did get a chance to go down and talk with the head coach of the Versailles Tigers, Coach Moeller, and ask him how his squad looks going into tonight's contest.
12: They're looking really good. They're focused, ready to get after it tonight.
1: I know it's probably just normal expectations for you, but 2-1, 3 games into the season, a pretty big deal here for a team that didn't win a game last year. How does it feel to be sitting above 500 right now?
12: It feels really good. The goal is to continue that trend and really ingrain that into being a normal part of our culture here.
1: A big test for you tonight is on the other side of the field. You have the defending state champions in Class 1 football, the Tipton Cardinals. What do you know about this squad?
12: Yeah, I mean, they're really a run-dominant team. They pull their guards a lot. They do a lot of things very well. They're an aggressive team. They're going to come downhill and try to really win in the trenches. So they're disciplined, and they do things well.
1: One thing I've really been impressed with about your team this year has been the play at the line of scrimmage. I feel like your offensive and defensive line have really been getting after it. What do you credit that to?
12: Man, it's just winning the line of scrimmage takes a lot of heart, and our kids have it. So I credit those kids. They just keep getting after it and don't stop.
1: And as always, if there was one factor that you think could be the decider between a win or a loss tonight, what do you think it's going to be for your squad?
12: Talking about the offensive and defensive line, I think winning in the trenches is going to be the difference tonight.
1: That was the head coach of the Versailles Tigers, Coach Moeller, talking about his squad getting ready for tonight's contest. And I will be totally transparent. I was going to talk with Coach Duke. I got to talk with some of the other coaches. But when I tell you Coach Duke is incredibly involved in the pregame, and I don't mean that in a bad way. He is in on everything. Didn't get a chance to catch up with him for our Quaker Windows and Doors coaches interview. But Britt, I can tell you after talking with the other coaches, one thing is for certain, everyone agrees that tonight's contest will be decided at the line of scrimmage.
2: That's always exciting. I like those kind of games. They're just, I like the physicality. That's the word. I like the physicality, and I think both teams have the opportunity to do that. I mean, Versailles' line has stepped up since week one. Like, we've really seen them come alive and be able to get their quarterback through or get Ethan Garber through the line of scrimmage and keep going further than the line of scrimmage.
1: Well, and I got to give props right now because Versailles is very well represented. They have a nice crowd on hand here at home tonight. Then you look across
2: Tipton's
1: the way.
2: Too.
1: Yeah, the Tiptonians were not going to be beat. There's some eight ball fire on the other side of that thing. This has all the makings of a fun game tonight. I will take a second to jump into our Lake Regional injury report. Lake Regional are injury sponsors all week. And I can tell you they'd be very happy to hear this injury report. Wait for this, Britt. It is no one. We're healthy and ready to go. So that is the injury report we love to be talking about out here. Now, I will say, I know the Tipton Cardinals didn't get to talk to Coach Duke and get that list. I know just off the top of my head, I saw Rowan Allen out there on crutches, so I know he's not going to be able to go tonight.
2: I saw Dalton Shoemaker maybe in a knee brace earlier, so that's not always good either.
1: So at least down a couple kids over there, but like I said, we couldn't get a full injury report because we couldn't get a chance to talk to Coach Duke, a busy guy here before this game. But I know on the Versailles side, no injuries to report, and hopefully at the end of this game, we can say the same thing again.
2: Which is huge because you look at this time last year, Versailles had quite a few injuries on the sideline.
1: Oh, I think every team does. If you go into week four and you can say you have no injuries, you are definitely doing well. I'm just shocked Versailles can say it because Harmon Allison plays on this team.
2: Yes, and I don't think he gives himself enough time to heal adequately before he's back in there because he's a team player. He wants to play ball.
1: Harmon actually averages 3 injuries a game. So it's kind of
2: amazing. Is that a record?
1: The crazy part is he doesn't come out of the game for said injuries.
2: Nope.
1: We watched him in Eldon have to be like completely worked out on the sideline due to a cramp. He checked in long enough for 4th and 11 to move the chains, which he injured himself again and had to come back off the field.
2: It's impressive. I don't know how he does it.
1: It kind of just sums up Harmon at that point. I've been watching these Tipton boys warm up over here, and two things that stand out to me. One is the footwork. As I watched the line, it's not the biggest line that you're going to see, but the footwork is phenomenal, and they really drive that home. And secondly, it's all in unison. If one guy's moving, five guys are moving, and I think that's huge. If you can have your whole O-line cooperating together, you're going to create some space for those backs, and we know how Tipton running backs like to move.
2: Quick.
1: And mean.
2: Fast. And yeah, like it's like a bulldozer, but like a speedy bulldozer, you know?
1: So like a bulldozer if you gave it a Red Bull?
2: Yes.
1: Yeah, thank you.
2: Bulldozer with wings.
1: A bulldozer with wings. That's great. maybe they can have some platypi too, Britt. That is... We looked it up if you're curious. The plural of platypus is not platypi. It's whatever. Either way, that's what we've learned today. By the way, big shout out, Geyer Oil Eagle Stop, our scoreboard sponsors. And I can tell you in complete honesty, I'm holding in my hand an energy drink because I stopped at Geyer Oil Eagle Stop right before I came here. And I got some of those mini tacos because I hadn't eaten today, and they were phenomenal. So,
2: have you had any kind of water?
1: Yeah, there's water in my coffee this morning. That's what I make it with.
2: That's not water.
1: There was water that went through the grounds and created coffee.
2: Your veins would be impossible.
1: Yes, at halftime, Britt's going to start an IV on me.
2: Hey, I'm getting ready to learn that in class.
1: Oh, really?
2: Yeah.
1: I keep forgetting you're going to save lives someday.
2: Yep.
1: We're probably going to need it on one of these road trips. We're getting ready for our coin toss here. This is the Citizens Bank of Eldon and Versailles coin toss as both units are headed out there to decide who's going to start this game off. Trying to see. It's hard to get a read on numbers out there who both teams have.
2: I think I can see. I know Jacob Vansel's out there, Ethan Garber, Randy Taylor, and Wyatt Barnett for Versailles. And for Tipton, I don't know. I can't see their numbers.
1: Well, I have lost my rosters is the problem. I believe Ty Bixler is one of them out there for Tipton. Let's see, out there for the Tipton Cardinals, yes, I see Ty Bixler out there.
2: I can't see any of the numbers.
1: No, it's very difficult. I believe Landon Brocht may be out there right now. They're blocking numbers, and when they have
2: helmets
1: on.
2: I believe Rowan Allen's out there as a captain.
1: Oh, yeah. Okay, that's who I was looking at. Yeah, Rowan out there on crutches. Hopefully he's able to heal up soon and return to play.
2: The Tigers make better doors than windows.
1: You know, there's a lot of truth to that. These young guys spend all this time in the weight room, and that is phenomenal when you get on the football field. Not so phenomenal when we're trying to see three or four of the coin toss. Both coaches have said their pleasantries, the good lucks, talk things over. They're going to leave it to the kids now for the coin
2: toss.
1: Look
2: at Coach Duke hyping up his team over there.
1: Man, that man is fired up.
2: Yeah, he is.
1: How can you not like Coach Duke?
2: I mean, getting a coach that hyped gets the players hyped. Makes for a good game, good atmosphere.
1: Okay, I do see number 9 out there for Tipton as well, Dalton Shoemaker.
2: Dalton Shoemaker.
1: So both kids, even though injured, the Versailles former Versailles players getting to be out there. So it looks like Versailles won the toss and deferred, so the Cardinals are going to get the ball first to start this game.
2: Number 11, okay, that's Ty. Number 25, Cooper Doss.
1: I love that. The kids saying some last minute, hey, good to see you, buddies. Let's have a fun football game out here. And I think we're going to see an exciting one here this evening, Britt.
2: These are exciting. When you know them, you know, talk a little smack out there on the line. And
1: do you remember the last time we saw the Tipton Cardinals?
2: Yeah, it was really cold outside.
1: It was raining sideways. There was no turf. It was a mud bowl in the middle of Tipton.
2: It was so
1: and
2: cold.
1: And they punched their ticket to the state championship game. I remember watching kids slide like penguins on their stomach across the mud at the end.
2: But, you know, it looks like they got the mud stains out of the jerseys pretty well.
1: I think they just bought new jerseys.
2: They must would have had to. It was so bad.
1: We're about ready as we will jump into our Gladstone Cove Boat Trailer Sale first quarter of action. Tigers will kick off to the Cardinals. The Cardinals in the road whites with the sick red helmets that say T-Town on them. I love that.
2: I do love the red helmets. They're almost metallic looking.
1: And Versailles in their own right, the dark black jerseys with the gold trim and the white helmets.
2: You know what's good? We'll be able to see their numbers tonight.
1: Amen to that. Both teams are set. We're just waiting for the whistles. The white hat gives the points to both sides. Everybody ready to rock and roll? They say, yep, let's play some football. I didn't time that very well. I really thought they were going to kick off, as I said, and it was going to be really cool. Now we have the whistle, and we are set as the Tigers will kick it away. Ryan Walters drives it deep, and it hits out of bounds at the 27-yard line. That will draw a yellow hanky, and Tipton is going to start with very good field position in this one.
2: Hey, good start to the game for Tipton.
1: Special teams working really hard right now.
2: I apologize to our viewers. My football knowledge is minimal.
1: You've heard it all already, actually. She's used every football word that she knows.
2: The first time I watched a football game was the first year I was with Spencer, and I called a touchdown field goal.
1: Yeah, close enough, right? Sport, at least. One thing I remember from Tipton, they break the huddle and instantly go set at the line. There is no hesitation in the shotgun. Now they're going to bring Bixler back. He's lined up on the left hip of Bestian. He goes in motion out to the outside. Bestian going to keep it. He runs up the middle across the 40, driving ahead to the 42-yard line. A 7-yard gain on first down for Andrew Bestian.
2: It's a good first run for him. Also, bringing back Britt's kicks. Look at his cleats. They're bright yellow.
1: They are sick. Bestian in the shotgun. He's got trips right, one to the left, adjust his pants on his knee. I thought that was like a signal or something, but they've got him stacked on the right side. Brings a man in motion right to left, takes the snap, fakes the jet sweep. Bestian rolls out, looking to throw. Uncorks one deep and just overthrew his man. He was looking for Cooper Doss on the go route and nearly connected.
2: I think if they would have made connection, that would have been numbers on the board.
1: Oh, that was a house call for sure. I'm not used to seeing Cooper Doss running go routes out there. I saw him play a little safety last year. We're used to just Doss kicker. But apparently,
2: it's clicking now. It's clicking.
1: Oh, Cooper Doss has a leg. Either way, it's going to be 3rd and 3 for the Cardinals. A big opportunity here for Versailles. Can they force the 3 and out and get the football back, or can Tipton move the chains? They stack 2 out to the left. Bestian in the shotgun. He's going to hand it off a little.